0: 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Yep. 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
0: We got Seabass. 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

Deftones are next up for your Thursday night Infinite Source on Hard Drive XL, where the honor group of the night is pizza makers. 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

0: old school bush for this Thursday edition of Hard Drive XL. I'm your host, the Sonic Warrior, Lou Brutus. Eric Vandlerberg of I Prevail is going to be back as my featured artist of the week. My other special guest, Ryan Phillips from Story of the Year. Plus, we will hear from System of a Down's Serge Tankian via the Hard Drive Archive. Elsewhere on the program, we will look at music memorabilia with both the Rant and Poetry Corner. It Came from the Web will remember the Ramones on the anniversary of their last gig. Plus, we will celebrate the birthday of noted filmmaker M. Night Shyamalan in Screen Time.
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13: More heat and humidity into and through the weekend. Scattered showers and thunderstorms possible for us here tonight. Otherwise, partly to mostly cloudy skies, low to mid-70s. Morning clouds, afternoon sunshine on Friday with a slight chance for a mainly late-day shower or storm, mid-90s. I'm meteorologist Ken Boone.
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0: Thanks for hanging with me tonight on Hard Drive XL. I'm Lou Brutus, already stoked for all of the cool astronomical stuff that is going to be happening in the skies over our heads on Wednesday. It will actually begin before dawn on Wednesday morning with a planetary alignment. Six planets in all, although only four of them will be naked eye: Mercury, Jupiter, Mars, and Saturn. Then at just after 1 p.m. Eastern on Wednesday, a partial solar eclipse, which you'll be able to see from 25 states. The further towards the northeast you are, the better chance you'll have of seeing something. You will need eclipse glasses. I just checked. Amazon has plenty. Then it wraps up late Wednesday night before midnight as the yearly Perseids meteor shower peaks. Just get a patch of dark sky and look up.
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0: Eric Van Lerberg of I Prevail is back with me again tonight as featured artist. Eric, in terms of social media and being in a band, do you sometimes miss having anonymity?
1: I think that's what makes it, like Sleep Token, I think that's what makes it more appealing now, is because it's so hard to keep that anonymous nature of your project or your art. Especially nowadays, like, you want to promote your music and your band, you got to do them TikToks, you got to do them Instagram reels, you know, you got to be out there and putting yourself out there and putting your music out there. And so when you see an act come through and it's like they have this shroud of mystery around them, I think that immediately like pulls you in. You're like, I need to know more about this, you know? I think it's just hard for bands to keep that, like, Slipknot. I remember growing up listening to them being like, who are these guys? And then the internet comes around and you can find pictures of them out on the internet. I remember me and my buddy were just joking about, like, I remember being in, like, early high school, like, you know, Jim Root unmasked, Corey Taylor unmasked on the computer, you know, and it was hard to find. And now it's like, well, with internet, you just find anything anywhere. It's kind of scary.

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1: I love saving every little thing from each music event I attend. Tickets, passes, posters, everything. Did I get a wristband that's not even marked with the name of the band or the venue? I saved it. Did I get a ticket stub that's ripped so there's nothing legible on it? I saved it. Did I get a piece of confetti that fell from the sky at the end of the show? I saved it. You will notice I love posting this stuff on socials. Forgive me if it seems like a flex. Look at me, I'm Lou Brutus, I got all this stuff. But there are fellow music geeks who love seeing this stuff, and I love seeing it from them. Let us all flood our feeds with our music memorabilia and drown out the politics for a few minutes.
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13: More heat and humidity into and through the weekend. Scattered showers and thunderstorms possible for us here tonight. Otherwise, partly to mostly cloudy skies, low to mid-70s. Morning clouds, afternoon sunshine on Friday with a slight chance for a mainly late-day shower storm, mid-90s. I'm meteorologist Ken Boone.
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1: Screen Time tonight is saluting the birthday of filmmaker M. Night Shyamalan. 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It stars Mel Gibson as a widowed former Episcopalian priest who has a farm with his kids in Pennsylvania, and strange things begin to happen, like crop circles out in the field. 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

0: For the Hard Drive Archive tonight, it is Serge Tankian from 2012. We were talking about how he manages to cover heavy topics in his music, but keep the songs entertaining and even funny at times.
1: You know, I don't know if I do it consciously, but I think whenever I talk about socially relevant topics, I tend to represent them in a very personal kind of character. So you could be talking about a political event, but I either use infused humor or I just kind of represent it as a personal story, and that kind of makes it more palatable and less sermony, I guess. And it's just a natural thing that I do. I've done that with System, you know, as far as lyrically, I've done it. And I do that on my own solo stuff as well.
0: How important, especially in this day and age, with all the things that we've just been chatting about, is a sense of humor?
1: It's very important. I mean, in the end, you know, people, whatever we're talking about, I'm still making music. I'm not a neurosurgeon and no one's dying on my table. So it's kind of, you know, I can't really take life that seriously. You got to be able to laugh at the end of the day. Otherwise, it's not worth it.

0: 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Later in the program, Story of the Year joining me as special guest. I'm Lou Brutus. Right now, we go to the Hard Drive XL mailbag. Got a nice handwritten note here that says, Lou, I have been a fan since your time in Chicago. Nothing has ever topped your tales of the king of the land of Fa, his sofa, and his pussycat. Long live rock and roll. It's signed by Rob, who included a self-addressed stamped envelope. Send yours to me and you will get back our 30th anniversary guitar picks and stickers. P.O. Box 361, Arnold, Maryland 21012. Thank you again to Rob.
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3: 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And the tax code is complex and unforgiving. 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
1: It was on this day, 30 years ago, 1996, one of my favorite bands since childhood gave their very last concert. 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
13: More heat and humidity into and through the weekend. Scattered showers and thunderstorms possible for us here tonight. Otherwise, partly to mostly cloudy skies, low to mid-70s. Morning clouds, afternoon sunshine on Friday with a slight chance for a mainly late-day shower storm, mid-90s. I'm meteorologist Ken Boone.
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14: Can't drink, can't draw, can't drown them away. 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
1: Former lead guitarist for Kiss, Vinnie Vincent, is 74. He's a handful. Jerry Halliwell, Ginger Spice from the Spice Girls, is 54. I once saw them on a bill with Foo Fighters, I swear to God. M. Night Shyamalan, filmmaker who we're saluting tonight in Screen Time, is 51. It was on this day in 1996, the Ramones gave their last concert, the Palace in Los Angeles. Hit the Hard Drive Radio socials. You can see my ticket from that show, which has been signed by all of the Ramones. Finally, on this day in 2004, Rick James gave up the ghost at the age of 56.
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0: Ryan Phillips from Story of the Year joins me now as special guest. You take so many amazing pictures. I love your Instagram feed. Have you ever thought about putting a book together?
1: Dude, I would love that. I personally have thousands of photos I've just shot of these guys and just kind of toured, like almost photojournalistic kind of stuff, just like what life is like on the road. I mean, I have thousands of photos. I've thought about that. And then combining with people like Ryan, I think down the road that'd be something like really cool. The hard part is like it costs so much. I don't know if you've looked in that, but like making a good quality, I mean, dude, it's so expensive. So you'd have to sell them for like a crazy amount of money, you know?
0: Yeah, and the other thing is, for as rough as the music industry is now, the print world is, like, those guys are hurting. What about, just one more quick aside, all of your other photography, you've got one of the best Instagram feeds I've ever seen.
1: Oh, thanks, man. Yeah, I just love, it hits the same part of my brain as music does, and it just feels good.
0: And I'm always jealous of you because, you know, you go to all these places on the road that I wish I could go with my cameras. And what's the most beautiful place you've shot?
1: I think Japan, because it's like anywhere you point your lens, there's something compelling to see or something interesting to see. You go out at nighttime, just walk around Tokyo, and she's like, it's like, oh, I'm brilliant. I'm brilliant. Like, I'm brilliant. Every photo is like awesome, you know?

0: Soundgarden for this Thursday edition of Hard Drive XL. Story of the year before that, with many thanks to the band's Ryan Phillips for joining me tonight as special guest. If you are going to follow only one rock star on Instagram, let it be Ryan Phillips for his incredible photography skills. The guy is amazing with a camera. Plus, because he's in a band, he is constantly on the road going to interesting places, which he takes pictures of. Speaking of Instagram, be sure to follow Hard Drive Radio 2.0 on Instagram. And yours truly, Lou Brutus, lots of rock and roll stuff. I'm also going to be looking to post pictures from the eclipse next Wednesday.
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3: 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The time will come someday soon where these things won't exist. All of it will be on your phone, and that will leave me pissed. 'Cause part of the fun of looking back after you see a show is combing through your souvenirs of the places you did go. So take care of your concert tchotchkes, 'cause one day you're going to be old. But your grandkids will know that once you were cool by the music junk you hold.
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2: Remaining hot and humid through the upcoming weekend into early next week. Scattered showers and storms possible here overnight. Otherwise, partly to mostly cloudy mid-70s. Becoming sunny Friday, hot and humid. Chance for a few late-day showers and storms mid-90s. Heat index up over 100. I'm meteorologist Ken Boone.
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0: said on Hard Drive XL, a band I know for certain will have their eyes fixed to the skies this coming Wednesday when there is all sorts of cool astronomical stuff happening. It will begin before dawn on Wednesday with a planetary alignment. Six planets in all, although only four will be naked eye: Mercury, Jupiter, Mars, and Saturn. Then, right around 1 p.m. Eastern, there will be a partial solar eclipse, a tiny bit of the moon covering the sun. It will be a total eclipse in places like Iceland and Spain, but in the U.S., only about 25 states are going to get the partial. Then, late on Wednesday night, beginning around midnight, it is the peak of the yearly Perseids meteor shower. All you've got to do is get to a dark sky place and look up.
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Screen Time will salute the birthday of filmmaker M. Night Shyamalan right after the Screamer of the Week. 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
2: As we mark the 51st birthday of filmmaker M. Night Shyamalan, we present the film that really made him a household name from 1999, The Sixth Sense. 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Bruce Willis plays a child psychologist trying to get to the bottom of this mystery, and Toni Collette is absolutely brilliant as the kid's mom. 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

0: 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I'm Jacoby from the band Papa Roach. 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
1: It was on this night 30 years ago that the Ramones, the greatest punk rock band in history, gave their final concert. It was at the Palace in Los Angeles. Onstage guests included Eddie Vedder and Chris Cornell. The site this time is JohnnyRamone.com. Johnny, of course, the late guitarist, one of the founding members of the Ramones, and the guy who really kept them moving forward. Johnny kind of ran the band like a drill sergeant. Great fellow, though. I miss him very much. Interviewed him a ton. Hosted the band on stage dozens of times. And boy, oh boy, the world could use the Ramones back again. 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
14: Remaining hot and humid through the upcoming weekend into early next week. Scattered showers and storms possible here overnight. Otherwise, partly to mostly cloudy mid-70s. Becoming sunny Friday, hot and humid. Chance for a few late-day showers and storms mid-90s. Heat index up over 100. I'm meteorologist Ken Boone.
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0: There you have a band beloved by fans around the world, but derided by the members of Led Zeppelin, Greta Van Fleet on Hard Drive XL. I was just talking about this with another band who will remain nameless. I don't want to get anybody in trouble, but we were recounting the story of Robert Plant of Led Zeppelin, who certainly lent a lot of their sound to Greta Van Fleet, deriding the group and making some really snooty, catty remarks, which were also, in fact, really funny.
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0: 3 days grace closing out this Thursday night edition of Hard Drive XL. Looking ahead to tomorrow's Friday night weekend kickoff edition, Eric Vandenberg of I Prevail is going to be back as featured artist. My other special guest, Lizzie Hale of Hailstorm. We will also hear from Jonathan Davis of Korn via the Hard Drive Archive. Plus, we will celebrate the birthday of the legendary frontman for Iron Maiden, Bruce Dickinson. Until then, I'm Lou Brutus, leaving you with the words of writer Dr. Hunter S. Thompson. It was wonderful, a stunning, happy ending to what began as another tragic rock and roll story.
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0: 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Big Dog 97.9, System of a Down. I'm Joey Morgan. I am the Night Shift Ninja. And this is the Night Shift. This hour we have to talk about the 639-year organ concert. Also, a mall bear steals a peach. That's crazy. Alice in Chains in 3 minutes. Here's Beartooth. Speaking of bears, Big Dog 97.9.
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14: Remaining hot and humid through the upcoming weekend into early next week. Scattered showers and storms possible here overnight. Otherwise, partly to mostly cloudy mid-70s. Becoming sunny Friday, hot and humid. Chance for a few late-day showers and storms mid-90s. Heat index up over 100. I'm meteorologist Ken Boone.
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0: Everything Rocks, Big Dog 97.9, that's Pop Roach. A church in Germany just played a single chord change in a piece of music that is scheduled to last 639 years. People literally traveled across Europe just to hear one note shift. And here I am getting pissed off if a guitar solo takes longer than 20 seconds to kick in. Talk about maximum patience, right? 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

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Big Dog 97.9. That is the Stones, man. So a bear walked into a shopping mall, strolled right past a barbershop, grabbed a single peach from a display, took a dump on the floor, and left. Honestly, man, that is the most dominant alpha move in human history. Walk in, claim your fruit, leave a review on the carpet, and just bounce, man. 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

Every day to rocks, Big Dog 97.9, and that is Kid Rock. I'm Joey Morgan, the Night Shift Ninja. This is the Night Shift. We've got to talk about the bathtub survival champion, also Earth gravity rumors. When I read this, I literally laughed my ass off, and we'll talk about it. White Stripes in 3 minutes here at Bad Omens, Big Dog 97.9.

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1: 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It's a rabbit hole. You go there to enter a contest. 5 minutes later, you're checking out Chris Purple Haze and Bobby videos. Then it's the babe of the day. Then somehow, you're planning your weekend around a band you forgot was even touring and checking out the concerts page. It happens. 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
9: Remaining hot and humid through the upcoming weekend into early next week. Scattered showers and storms possible here overnight. Otherwise, partly to mostly cloudy mid-70s. Becoming sunny Friday, hot and humid. Chance for a few late-day showers and storms mid-90s. Heat index up over 100. I'm meteorologist Ken Boone.
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0: Everything that rocks, Big Dog 97.9. That is Breaking Benjamin. A 80-year-old woman survived 9 straight days stuck in her bathtub after slipping, using her toes to turn on the faucet for drinking water. Ladies and gentlemen, that is raw, unfiltered grit, man. Most guys I know whimper for 3 days when they catch a mild head cold. Respect to the toughest grandma on the planet, man. Trap requested Motley Crue, Five Finger Death Punch, and Nirvana. 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

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There's a viral myth floating around social media claiming Earth is going to lose gravity for 5 minutes this month. Let that sink in for a second. NASA actually had to put out an official statement saying no gravity isn't turning off. You absolute morons, man. Imagine thinking physics has an off switch, man. It's unbelievable, man, what people come up with these days, right? From Ashes to New, Big Dog 97.9.

0: can't stop the spirits when I need you. 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
1: 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I'm Joey Morgan, the Night Shift Ninja, and this is the Night Shift. This hour, we're going to talk about the Antarctica dinosaur discovery. You won't believe where they found this bone at. Days of the New in 3 minutes. Here's the warning, Big Dog 97.9.

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12: Remaining hot and humid through the upcoming weekend into early next week. Scattered showers and storms possible here overnight. Otherwise, partly to mostly cloudy mid-70s. Becoming sunny Friday, hot and humid. Chance for a few late-day showers and storms mid-90s. Heat index up over 100. I'm meteorologist Ken Boone.
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Dana Rocks, Big Dog 97.9. That is Led Zeppelin. That's the end of the Night Shift. I'm Joey Morgan, the Night Shift Ninja, and I'm getting out of here. Chris Purple Haze and Bobby, they are strolling in here at 5:30. Have a great weekend. I say let's all get in the Winnebago and take a road trip. Big Dog 97.9. Oh.

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1: Remaining hot and humid through the upcoming weekend into early next week. Scattered showers and storms possible here overnight. Otherwise, partly to mostly cloudy mid-70s. Becoming sunny Friday, hot and humid. Chance for a few late-day showers and storms mid-90s. Heat index up over 100. I'm meteorologist Ken Boone.
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2: We start with the first lap. This is Jonathan Pace on computer storage.
3: Are there any fans of the metric system here? 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Well, I used to work for this company. We did video archiving, so we needed like a lot of space, like hundreds of petabytes. 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I'm thinking that's one of those things that just doesn't translate. Although I did explain it to them, and instead they ended up calling it the Cornholer. I think that's better. Really, anything's better than Peta File Server.
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12: Good morning, I'm Ty Albright. Here's what's going on in the four states. Carterville city leaders responding to a state's audit report that showed a $634,000 deficit in the city's water and sewer fund at the end of fiscal year 2024.
13: Towns don't grow and improve themselves. Caring people grow and improve their towns. Carterville's not going anywhere.
14: We appreciate them bringing it to light for the citizens of Carterville.
12: Both Mayor Alan Griffin and City Administrator Jonathan Cook say they are working to fix the issues. So movie lovers in Pittsburgh, Kansas, rejoice because you won't be without a movie theater for much longer. Meadowbrook 8 is expected to open next Friday inside the mall there in Pitt. It'll be in that same spot where the former AMC theater was. 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
1: As you're driving into work this morning, and someone drives like an idiot, you assume they're an idiot in general. If you're driving like an idiot, you're an idiot.
2: Sure.
1: But I don't know how fair that or accurate that is. But apparently, some personality expert claims that you can tell how a person acts just by how they grip their steering wheel. So how you're gripping your steering wheel at this very moment tells what kind of person you are.
2: Okay. All right. What are they?
1: 10 and 2.
2: What does that say?
1: 10 and 2.
2: You're super...
1: That is the classic way you have learned as a teenager.
2: Mm-hmm.
1: Right?
2: Mm-hmm. Was where you're supposed to, I think.
1: If you still do that now,
2: you're a rule follower.
1: It means you play by the rules.
2: Yep.
1: And you might also be a perfectionist.
2: Okay. I can believe those things. Yes.
1: Okay. Drop them down one.
2: Like nine and three.
1: 9 and 3. 9 and 3.
2: Oh my God. That's more uncomfortable even still.
1: Yeah. So on the far left and right sides of the wheel, it means you're probably an anxious person, but always very thorough.
2: You're like, okay. That feels like real tense.
1: Yep.
2: Like you're freaked out.
1: Okay. Drop it down again. 8 and 4.
2: You're okay.
1: Like kind of an under.
2: Mm-hmm.
1: It's like 10 and 2, but the bottom of the wheel.
2: Mm-hmm.
1: It means you're a confident person who likes to take charge.
2: Okay.
1: One hand on the bottom of the wheel.
2: Okay. I do this quite a bit, actually.

0: I usually, it's either at like 12 o'clock or down there on the bottom.
1: Yeah. One hand near the top of the wheel.
0: Yeah.
1: Signifies you're relaxed.
0: Yeah.
1: And like to project confidence.
0: Sure.
1: Holding near the middle of your wheel.
0: Oh, I do kind of like lean my arm on the door sometimes and hold it one-handed about...
1: Really?
0: About 9 o'clock.
1: Well...
0: What's that say?
1: If you're a one-handed middle wheeler...
0: Uh-huh.
1: It says you're a thrill seeker who lives life to the fullest.
0: That's not me. That's not me.
1: Two-handed middle wheeling.
0: Then you're a psychopath who drives like that with your hands on the horn?
1: Like...
0: That means your steering wheel's broken and you're just getting a hold of whatever you can.
1: You're soft-spoken and you try to avoid conflict.
0: I got in your car and your hands were both in the middle of the steering wheel, I'd go,
1: psychopath.
0: Get out. I'll drive. You can't handle this.
1: It says, with one hand on the horn.
0: Okay. One in the middle. Yeah, on the horn. But that's, why would you drive like that?
1: You're probably a busy, bossy person.
0: Okay.
1: But maybe reliable.
0: But maybe reliable. Maybe. Maybe not.
1: So.
0: Well, I feel like we're pretty relaxed and chill and confident and all that good stuff then, mostly.
1: Yeah. We're minimalist.
0: Minimalist.
1: Keep it simple.
0: Yeah.
1: Yeah.
0: Relaxed. I don't know how anybody drives some of the. Which one do you employ, I guess, on your drive to work this morning? You can always, you know, text us when you get to the stoplight, 417-659-9797.
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1: There have been enough of these stories. I don't know why this keeps happening. Mm-hmm. What are people doing? And don't they learn? Okay. Because I will add swimming in a lake in Africa as a list of things I'll never do.
2: No, oh my. Why? There's so much junk in that lake that they got crocodiles over there.
1: Yeah. 32-year-old man decided he and some friends were going to go swimming at a lake in Africa.
2: Mm-hmm.
1: Well, apparently, while he was swimming in the lake, my worst nightmare happened. Well, one of them.
2: Oh, a worm got in his head?
1: No.
2: You're pretty... That one's one of your biggest fears.
1: That's probably the biggest. This is a little lower, but it is the same type
2: of thing. A worm went in his worm.
1: You got it. A parasitic worm managed to crawl into his body through his genitalia.
2: Is it weird that I know your fears about worms entering you?
1: It's not just worms. It's anything. Ears, no, just like...
2: I guessed it, though. I nailed
1: creatures.
2: It.
1: Worm. Not only did it crawl into his genitalia, but after it got inside there, it was like, this seems like a nice place to lay my eggs.
2: Have babies. Ew.
1: Yes, it laid his eggs inside of him. He didn't know what happened until almost a year later.
2: Good Lord.
1: Yes, this was last year when he went to swimming in the lake. When he started losing feeling in his legs and having spinal issues. He took the doctors. It took the doctors a while to figure out why, but yeah, he had a parasite in his body. Fortunately, they were able to give him some medication that killed the worms. Mm. The doctors had figured it out. He could have died. Unfortunately for him, there will be lasting effects that will last a long time. He says the doctors told him there will only be about a 30% chance he'll make a full recovery.
2: Dang, man.
1: Maybe 10 years from now.
2: Oh, my God. 30% chance in a decade you'll be fine?
1: Yeah.
2: Whoa. I mean, the parasites, they feel good about they killed those. They just,
1: yeah.
2: You may never feel your legs again.
1: Cause some damage. You might be able to get it back, but yeah. What they were doing in there, who knows?
2: Do you swim in lakes here?
1: You know, I haven't in a long time.
2: Will you swim in the ocean?
1: I haven't in a long time.
2: Well, you get
1: weak. I have the last time I went to the ocean, I walked, but I did not get in to the ocean.
2: So a pool is the only thing you'll get in wiener deep.
1: That's
2: yes. And some very lucky legs. I meant body of water. Let me preface that. A swimming pool is all you'll get into wiener deep.
1: Pretty much.
2: Yeah.
1: Lately, it feels like that is, yeah, I never thought about that. But, yeah, I've passed on some other bodies of water that I've decided not to go wiener deep in. Yeah. Now that you say that.
2: And do you think it's subconsciously because of the worms and the parasites?
1: I think it might be. I don't know what's too. In there and what's going to try to crawl up in me.
2: None of us do. None of us do.
1: And then you could end up like this guy and... have worm eggs laid in you.
2: Dude, would you... I mean, I don't feel that way when I go to a lake here.
1: Oh, Africa, you know what's in... You don't know
2: I know,
1: there.
2: I know that's true, but I... The African lake scares me worse, I think, for some reason.
1: For some reason, it does me, too. I will say that I would get in a lake here before I would there.
2: Yeah, mostly I'm thinking hippos and crocodiles and stuff like that.
1: Lake of the Ozarks, I know when I lived up there, that was... That hospital was one of the busiest hospitals for 3 months in the state of Missouri.
2: Yeah, but it's because everybody's drunk and falling down and stuff.
1: And they were also treating rashes and everything.
2: Yeah. Well, you get drunk and you fall asleep. You sunburn yourself to third degree.
1: It was in the water.
2: Yeah. There's also piranhas, I've heard, and all kinds of stuff. I don't know if they've caught all those yet.
1: Really?
2: Oh, yeah. There were piranhas that were released, like, probably out of somebody's aquarium in the Lake of the Ozarks a year or two ago.
1: Awesome.
2: You didn't know that?
1: Nope. 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
3: Partly to mostly cloudy from this morning to the afternoon. There will be a few showers and thunderstorms at times today with a high eventually hitting 93 and a heat index around 100. Any rain will taper off through the evening with an overnight low of 73. Then a sunny and hot weekend with highs in the upper 90s and triple-digit heat indices. I'm Jeff Maher.
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1: How about some knowledge nuggets?
2: Make me smarter, Chris Purple Haze.
1: There's a religion called Mama Tata. It was founded by someone who saw a vision of Jesus riding a motorcycle. Yeah. Oh, yes, the Father, the Son, and the Holy Spirit.
3: All right. I mean,
1: Mama Tata.
3: If that's how you want to see your Jesus, I don't care. If you want Jesus on Harley, cool. I like it.
1: Jodie Foster speaks such perfect French that she actually dubs her own French versions of her movies.
3: Damn, that is impressive. That's really good. Yeah, good for her.
1: A study found it takes all mammals 12 seconds to poop.
3: No. I believe it takes me much longer than...
1: Now, it's a small sample size. Probably needs a little more research, but good to know. 12 seconds.
3: 12 seconds?
1: To poop. I don't know from what point to what point.
3: Yeah, that is...
1: I know it's probably out, but... like, 12 seconds to...
3: That's my guess. Is when are we starting the stopwatch?
1: Right.
3: I'm guessing is when it crests out of the beehole.
1: When you first start cresting.
3: Yeah. I would say that's when it's like, now.
1: Okay.
3: And then it's, in 12 seconds, it takes that long to slide it out? I don't know. I'm not one of the scientists, as you can tell.
1: Don't know. I don't have all the details of when they started the stopwatch.
3: I don't want to be the guy running the stopwatch either. I know that.
1: And green eyes are the rarest in the world. Oh. Only about 2% of people have them.
3: Okay.
1: Brown are the most common.
3: Yeah, sure. Yeah, and there's lots of that. Mine change color. Mm-hmm. Is that weird? Mine are green sometimes.
1: Yeah, well.
3: Sort of goldish other days. And I don't know.
1: Have gold eyes?
3: I never know what to put on my driver's license. Whatever I did the first time.
1: Yep. I want you to say gold from now on.
3: Yeah.
1: They're gold.
3: They're gold. Yeah. Good luck.
1: Just to see
3: good
1: if they'll
3: put it on there. Good luck identifying me.
1: There's knowledge nuggets.
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4: Good morning, I'm Ty Albright. Here's what's going on in the four states. It could be expanding the Joplin trolley. A new proposal that the city council will look at on Monday night would increase the system from 3 routes to 5 with faster travel times and stops near more workplaces, medical providers, and government offices. Most of that $300,000 plan will be funded by a grant. Well, the highest paid government employee ever, yes, it's Dr. Anthony Fauci, as Missouri U.S. Senator Josh Hawley says that he needs to be held accountable for his lies.
5: Was he even focused on COVID during COVID? No way. He was focused on himself. He was focused on getting rich.
4: Hawley says Congress voted to hold him in contempt yesterday, and they've got his phone. He wants to see Fauci behind bars. 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
1: I think this is true. If you are cheating on your partner, eventually you will be caught.
2: Yeah.
1: Eventually.
2: I think it's a matter of time, generally.
1: Now, these days, cheaters are usually outed by some kind of technology. Technology has started outing a lot of people.
2: Yes.
1: But there are also some crazy circumstances, like maybe this one. 26-year-old female veterinarian says that she was just starting a new job last week.
2: Okay.
1: When they had someone bring in a very sick puppy.
2: All right.
1: They did an x-ray and realized that the dog had eaten something that had become caught in their system.
2: That's not good.
1: Which happens a lot.
2: Yeah.
1: They performed an emergency surgery, pulled the obstruction out, and it was a thong.
2: Okay.
1: Dog ate some underwear, but it was a thong underwear.
2: Herein lies the riff, I'm guessing.
1: Mm-hmm. They told the owner, and she didn't quite understand, what do you mean? Mm-hmm. It ate a thong.
2: Yeah.
1: Because I don't own thongs.
2: Right.
1: I only have granny panties.
2: Oh, okay. Yeah.
1: I mean, she might not have said that, but that's, if you don't have a thong, I'm just assuming that's what you have.
2: Maybe why he's running around.
1: She
2: I'm not justifying it. I'm just saying it could be.
1: Hypothetical.
2: Yeah, right.
1: The hypothetical situation.
2: Right.
1: There.
2: Exactly.
1: You might be on something. She called her husband. And apparently the revolution that it was another woman's had come over.
2: Mm-hmm.
1: And it came to surface in that phone call.
2: Yep.
1: While they were on the phone that, yes, those were my lovers.
2: Oh, he fessed up over the phone?
1: Yeah.
2: He doesn't want to do it in person. She might be the shooting kind. Who knows? Like, I'll just pack my stuff now. You got me. See you later.
1: The vet says she felt terrible for the woman because she was still at the vet.
2: Yay!
1: When she called.
2: I saved your dog and ruined your marriage.
1: Because that was a horrible way to find out, not to mention the stress over the dog, which could have passed away.
2: Yeah.
1: Until the thong was removed, because if it wouldn't have got removed in time, it would have died. It would have wrapped around the intestines and stuff. The dog apparently is going to be fine. The marriage, probably not. No word if they are.
2: Imagine if the vet would have just said underwear.
1: Mm-hmm.
2: If she would have only said underwear, the marriage may still be going on.
1: There they are.
2: Now,
1: like if you couldn't have shown them.
2: If she didn't show them,
1: and
2: we
1: just
2: found
1: said
2: a pair
1: underwear.
2: Of, the dog just ate a pair of underwear. And that lady might have gone, oh, okay. Wow, that's bad. And not thought anything about it. Because it's just, but when she says thong, the guy isn't going to go, oh, yeah, that was mine.
1: Right.
2: Because most likely she would know if her husband's strutting around in a thong. It's funny that he fessed up over the phone.
1: And I think he was ready.
2: It was just his way out.
1: His way out. All right, you're right. He got caught. That's the girlfriend's.
2: Yeah. We're glad to hear the dog's okay. Who's the dog going with now? That's the real question.
1: I think it goes with the lady. She took him to the vet.
2: Probably.
1: I don't think he cared.
2: But the guy gets the bill?
1: Yeah, of course. If you're cheating, you get stuck with the bill.
2: I think that's
1: fair. If the roles were reversed, I think she would be stuck with the bill.
2: Fair. All right.
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1: Ronnie's right. Ready to win that $1,000.
2: Ronnie, what you gonna do with $1,000?
3: Give me a boat.
2: A boat?
1: Wow. I love it.
2: No hesitation
1: That's
2: at all.
1: It's the best. He knew. Ronnie has plans for this money, baby. Boat.
2: Now, are you going to get a boat either way, or are you only getting a boat if you win the $1,000 minute?
3: I'm
2: going to
3: get either way.
2: Yeah, okay.
3: With a down payment.
2: But this will help.
4: He was going to say only if I win, but I'm going to get it.
2: The truth is, I'm buying a boat. Well, I hope the best for you. This will help a lot towards the boat. Best of luck. Here are the rules.
4: 10 questions in 60 seconds. If you answer all 10 correctly in that 60-second time frame, we'll give you $1,000. Now, any point you're not sure about a question, you can say pass. We'll come back to it if there's enough time. Whatever the first answer is you give us, that's the one that we have to take.
2: All right, man, are you ready?
3: Yes.
2: Your $1,000 minute starts in 3, 2, 1. Which is heavier, a watermelon or a pineapple?
3: Pineapple.
2: Who said this? There is no place like home.
3: Dorothy.
2: What is the antonym for sharp, like a sharp edge?
3: Pass.
2: What is the musical term for speed? Is it pitch, tempo, or dynamics?
3: Tempo.
2: Who is the second president of the United States?
3: John Adams.
2: Pesapolo is the national sport for which country?
3: Finland.
2: Spell the word neighborhood.
3: Pass.
2: What band is famous for albums like Indestructible and Immortalized?
3: Rob Zombie.
2: What is the largest rodent in the world?
3: Rat.
2: That's a good guess. Put down rat. Okay. Let's go over some stuff here, Ronnie. We made it through 9 of them.
4: All right. We did pass on 2. What is the antonym for sharp? It is dull.
3: Yeah.
4: Spell the word neighborhood. You went. No.
3: Yeah, that was not my strong point.
4: Okay, it's neighborhood.
3: Yeah.
2: It's like, yeah, I know how to read it. I know it when I see it.
4: Which is heavier, a watermelon or a pineapple? It's a watermelon.
2: Yeah.
3: Dang. I'd never saw that.
2: I guess what... Depends what size of watermelon.
4: Yeah. What band is famous for albums like Indestructible and Immortalized that is Disturbed?
2: Yeah.
3: Oh, I should have knew that.
4: And what is the largest rodent in the world? And that's a capybara.
3: I keep forgetting about them.
4: It is very rodent-like.
2: Oh, that's so great. You know, I don't think of those a lot since we don't have them here.
3: No.
2: Ronnie.
3: Yeah, right.
2: You gave it a great run this morning, man. No $1,000, but we still got a cool prize coming your way.
4: Got you that kick-ass Big Dog 97.9 Bite Me Koozie.
3: Great. Thank you.
2: You'll have to take it on the boat with you, buddy. Hang tight. 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
18: Partly to mostly cloudy from this morning to the afternoon. There will be a few showers and thunderstorms at times today with a high eventually hitting 93 and a heat index around 100. Any rain will taper off through the evening with an overnight low of 73. Then a sunny and hot weekend with highs in the upper 90s and triple-digit heat indices. I'm Jeff Marr.
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2: What a dumbass.
3: Dumbass.
2: What the hell's your problem, you dumbass?
4: What a dumbass.
5: Great moment there, dumbass.
6: Last month, Myrna was playing a slot machine at the Casino del Sol Resort in Tucson, Arizona.
7: Okay.
6: And she won a $1,200 jackpot.
7: Oh, that's good.
6: Which should have been great.
7: Mm-hmm. Yeah, well, what's bad about
6: only
7: it?
6: Only it quickly ruined her life.
7: This would be one of the first instances I could think of where it would.
6: For a jackpot that big, winners have to show an ID to collect their winnings.
7: Well, I know where this is going now.
6: And when Myrna showed hers, the casino officials suspected it to be fake.
7: Mm-hmm. Well,
6: the casino is run by an Indian tribe on their reservation.
7: Mm-hmm.
6: So the tribal police came. They investigated.
7: Mm-hmm.
6: They determined her ID was potentially fake.
7: Could be. We don't know. So they run it up the food chain? What, do they get the FBI involved?
6: So they decided, you know what? I think she might be here not legally.
7: Oh no.
6: We're going to call the border control.
7: It was like that. I thought she just had warrants or something. I didn't know it was.
6: So the border control showed up.
7: Uh-huh.
6: Yep. That's a fake ID.
7: Yeah.
6: Oh, Myrna's not here legally.
7: Yeah.
6: Myrna was deported back to Mexico.
7: Yeah.
6: The casino says that if she does come back to the country, she's can claim her prize.
7: She can?
6: Still with cool. A valid ID.
7: Cool. With a valid Mexican ID.
6: She must have a valid ID if she makes it back into the country.
7: They can't mail her prize?
6: No, she has to pick it up in person.
7: Dang.
6: With the she has to have a legal ID.
7: Can you get a visa to go get my casino winnings?
6: I don't know.
7: I don't either. I've never tried, but it's a peculiar. Damn, that really sucks for Myrna.
6: Yeah. No $1,200 for you.
7: You won a deportation.
6: Ding, ding, ding, ding, ding.
7: The jackpot. It's yours. Yes. Now, what you were looking for, was it, you dumbass?
1: What a dumbass.
0: Chris Purple Hayes and Bobby. 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
13: Good morning. I'm Ty Albright. Here's what's going on in the four states. Carterville city leaders responding to a state audit report that showed a $634,000 deficit in the city's water and sewer fund at the end of fiscal year 2024.
14: Towns don't grow and improve themselves. Caring people grow and improve their towns. Carterville's not going anywhere.
15: We appreciate them bringing it to light for the citizens of Carterville.
13: Both Mayor Alan Griffin and City Administrator Jonathan Cook say they are working to fix the issues. So movie lovers in Pittsburgh, Kansas, rejoice because you won't be without a movie theater for much longer. Meadowbrook 8 is expected to open next Friday inside the mall there in Pitt. It'll be in that same spot where the former AMC theater was. 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
1: Experts say the best age to go on an adventure, 42.
2: Really?
1: I think, why wait until you're a certain age to experience the thrills, chills, and craziness when it's all around you all the time?
2: Agreed. Yeah.
1: Like anything from my list today.
2: Okay.
1: Top six everyday activities that can fulfill your need for adventure.
2: Okay, perfect.
1: These are the six everyday activities that can fulfill your need for everyday adventure. Number six, clipping your dog's nails.
2: Oh, that is a absolute adventure, no doubt about it. Good luck.
1: Number five, going through TSA with a child.
2: Been there. It's great.
1: Number four, fixing a printer jam at work.
2: I suck at that mostly, unless I can just see it really obviously.
1: Number three, making it through a Nicolas Cage movie. Matter of fact, any Nicolas Cage movie in the last 37 years.
2: They're pretty bizarre. Yeah.
1: Two, finding which smoke alarm in your house is beeping and getting it to turn off.
2: Good one. I like that.
1: Again, these are the top six everyday activities that can fulfill your need for adventure. Number one, being a Broncos fan.
2: Sorry, Broncos fans.
1: Hey, they got a new quarterback.
2: They're real high on him.
1: And yeah. Actually, they just named him the starter.
2: Supposedly, he's good.
1: So, we'll see. There is your top six list today.
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1: Now, we've done this before, and people can play along. 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Chris Purple Ace and Bobby Show. On Facebook, we'd love it if you liked and followed. This, I think, is good. Normal or nope?
2: Yeah, we've been playing this game a little bit here recently.
1: Is this normal or nope? Now, you can say normal or nope. You can respond via text. You can call us. That's number again is 417-659-9797. Let us know what you think.
2: You can text that number as well.
1: Or if you have something that is odd.
2: Yes.
1: Or you think it's odd.
2: It could be something
1: normal or nope.
2: A coworker does. Could be something your spouse does. Your
1: tell
2: girlfriend
1: us that.
2: Different.
1: Yeah. We'll discuss that as well.
2: Yeah.
1: But normal or nope? How about this? This lady says, my husband eats his BLT with no tomatoes.
2: Okay, that's
1: but cool. Bacon, lettuce, mayo, and peanut butter.
2: Oh, Lord.
1: Ooh.
2: Mayonnaise and peanut butter should not be on the same sandwich.
1: Oh, that just doesn't sound right.
2: That's awful.
1: Now, if it was peanut butter and bacon sandwich, I'm in.
2: I think I would try that.
1: I would try that. I would eat that.
2: The lettuce. Yeah.
1: Lettuce, mayo. No.
2: Yeah, I don't think you can do mayonnaise and peanut butter together. That's a nope for me.
1: That is
2: definitely a nope.
1: That is a nope.
2: Yeah.
1: They say he also grilled cheese is cooked with mayo on it instead of butter. I do that, so I say normal.
2: That's actually, it works. It'll like toast your bread still.
1: It actually, I think it turns out better than butter. If you've not tried mayo as the butter on the outside.
2: Yes. Think outside, not inside the grilled cheese. Think
1: not inside,
2: outside. Where you're grilling it. It actually works pretty well.
1: Really good. This one says mayo on crackers with cheese.
2: Okay, that's... Look, I will say this. I love pimento cheese. And that's sort of the same sort of thing, right? It's probably like got some mayonnaise in it. And cheese and processed and it's terrible for you, but... It's sort of the same thing.
1: Yeah, I don't know if that's normal, but I'm not going to, like, say it's gross.
2: Nah, I think I would eat it.
1: Would you eat it?
2: Yeah, I would eat it. It's probably
1: mayo
2: still
1: with crackers and cheese.
2: It's probably still nope as far as normal goes. It's not normal, but I'd still give it a go.
1: I like to dip my pizza French...
2: What? Oh, this is confusing. Hold on. He's got.
1: I like to dip my pizza... French fries. Oh, I like. Sorry, there was no comma there.
2: Okay.
1: I thought pizza French fries. What?
2: Right.
1: Where have I been?
2: Yeah, where's pizza French fries?
1: I like to dip my pizza, French fries, and chicken tenders in a mixture of ketchup, mayo, hot sauce, and black pepper. I'm going to go normal.
2: I think I'm cool with that. She just makes her own special sauce.
1: Now, I do. There is a particular restaurant.
2: Mm-hmm.
1: I'm not going to give them a plug here.
2: Mm-hmm.
1: They get enough love.
2: Yeah.
1: Their fries that they particularly make, I always mix ketchup and mayo together.
2: Okay.
1: It turns into this pink sauce that is really weird looking. And if people see it, I remember one of the workers walking by once and looked, started to do the... Is there anything we can get you? And I remember them looking down, seeing that, and then looking up and going, what is that?
2: Are you well? Are you okay, sir? Did you vomit on your plate?
1: And in his mind, you could tell that is not the color of any sauces that we have. What is that?
2: Truthfully, it's on the way to like Thousand Island dressing. It's mayo and ketchup. It's not that bizarre. A lot of people do that.
1: So I'm
2: now. I like the idea of a little bit of hot sauce with that mixture and some pepper.
1: I've added.
2: But I'd like that.
1: I have done this before. Not. I didn't add the black pepper, but I've added hot sauce.
2: Yeah,
1: I some of the Cholula.
2: That's normal. I like creating my own sauces.
1: I don't know if I would eat my pizza. Pizza, not normal.
2: I'm not a pizza dipper. I don't need ranch and things. A lot of people like that. I don't care.
1: Fries, chicken tenders, yes, normal. Okay. Pizza, nope. This one says, anytime I eat breakfast and pancakes are involved, the pancakes have to be on their own plate because I don't want syrup touching anything else.
2: Normal.
1: That's nope.
2: Yes, that's a normal. And I'm good with it like sausage. Awesome. But I don't want the syrup in my eggs. I'm the same way.
1: Are you?
2: Yeah, I don't want the syrup all over my hash browns and eggs.
1: It's once you get syrup, syrup is on your fork, it's on everything. If you go back in and dip it into your egg, you can't, it's sticky. It's already on everything.
2: Pretty
1: anyway.
2: Sticky, yeah, it's true. I just don't want it running all over all my other food,
1: yeah,
2: I guess.
1: But you're still getting it.
2: Maybe some, yeah. That's probably a little bit true, but I'm the same way. I'm normal with that. I like it.
1: Remember, you can text us 417-659-9797. Call us if you've got a normal or nope. Mm-hmm. We'd love to hear from you. Anna on our live stream has put sausage, yummy, syrup. She's added some normals and nopes to some of that stuff.
2: Yeah. I'm with you. The sausage and the syrup, I love. I'm good with that. It's the other stuff.
1: One more. I've got more, but I'll just do one more right now. I buy a 2-pound bag of M&Ms, freeze them, and eat them by color, lightest to the darkest.
2: Now, I eat M&Ms by the handful. I don't need to sort them by... Wouldn't freezing them make them a little... I guess they're not getting so hard you can't chew them up.
1: I like the freezing idea.
2: I've seen that done with other
1: eating
2: candies.
1: Them by color, lightest to darkest, that is not normal.
2: No,
1: that's a weird, bizarre thing.
2: Yeah, wait.
1: I'm sorry.
2: I'm going to say that's a nope as well.
1: That's bizarre.
2: You eat M&Ms like this. You dump them out of the bag and you... A whole handful. That's how you eat M&Ms.
1: So you don't go like one or two at a time? You do handful?
2: A bag is about three handfuls. That's
1: three bites. I would like three handfuls, please.
2: That's how I eat M&Ms.
1: Well, let us know. Normal or nope, or is there anything that you have in mind? Normal or nopes? 417-659-9797.
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17: Partly to mostly cloudy from this morning to the afternoon. There will be a few showers and thunderstorms at times today with a high eventually hitting 93 and a heat index around 100. Any rain will taper off through the evening with an overnight low of 73. Then a sunny and hot weekend with highs in the upper 90s and triple-digit heat indices. I'm Jeff Maher.
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1: Well, we got showers and thunderstorms rolling through the area. We got hit by lightning here.
2: Yeah.
1: It went pitch black for a second. Some things went off, but we're still on and everything's rolling. But I do have some showers and thunderstorms throughout the four states at this time. Kind of tracking them on the Zimmer Storm app.
2: Mm-hmm.
1: The Zimmer Storm app, kind of checking it out. Real-time radar. If you haven't downloaded it, it's very cool. The radar, it'll show you the direction of all the storms, and they are going all over the place.
2: Yeah, they are.
1: There's probably like 12 different intersecting diagonal lines going everywhere. It will then tell you kind of the path of each of these. It'll tell you the speed, location, what direction. So you want to really see a very cool radar, up-to-date, real-time radar. A lot of the radars on other ones are actually delayed.
2: Mm-hmm.
1: So this is real-time radar. Check out the Zimmer Storm Center app. Download it for free now, and because this rain's not going anywhere.
2: No, we're going to have quite a few chances between now and Saturday or so, I think. So.
1: Yes. Earlier, we were talking about normal or nope. Mm-hmm. Several different things on there. Another one that I got was when I grab a clean drinking glass out of the cupboard, I have to smell the inside of the glass before I use it. Normal or nope?
2: I never do it. I would say nope.
1: I would say nope. Why do you smell it?
2: That makes me believe that you have had a traumatic experience in the past and you grabbed one that was in a cupboard, but not actually clean. You know, like you drank out of one that was tainted.
1: Like at one time in your life.
2: They had a traumatic experience.
1: Somebody put a dirty one up in there and it wasn't clean.
2: Old milk cup. And then you got some tea in it. And then you took and now you always do that. That's the only reason I would imagine you do that.
1: Yeah, I guess so. Anna asked on our live stream, because we're live, you can watch kind of behind the scenes what we're doing and sometimes some conversations, what we're having off the air that we can't talk about.
2: Mm-hmm.
1: She was asking about tornadoes. Right now, no tornadoes, just showers, thunderstorms. Mm-hmm. That's all it is. We'll definitely keep you posted if anything changes on that. Do have a call. They had a question about the normal or nope.
3: Okay. I just have one question. I have to ask, Chris.
1: All right.
3: The pink sauce you had at the restaurant, did it look like Pepto-Bismol? That's what I'm imagining.
1: It very much looks very much like Pepto-Bismol, or like you just threw up after eating Chinese food.
3: Ooh. Oh, my God.
1: It's amazing, though.
3: Good.
1: Do you like ketchup?
3: Not a big ketchup person. I don't like mayonnaise.
2: Oh, so you're not going to get into this at all. No, this is not for you.
1: This is his worst nightmare.
2: Yeah, exactly, yeah. This is more like a fear factor thing for this guy.
3: Yeah, I just had to know that because that's what was just in the back of my mind as soon as I heard that. Thank you so much.
1: Hey, no problem. And that you are pretty much dead on.
3: All right, appreciate you. Thank you.
2: Take care, man.
1: That's really what it's like, and it's delicious.
2: Does sound not appetizing. Sometimes
1: it doesn't look appetizing.
2: It doesn't look good. It just tastes good.
1: It tastes good, yeah. So I do it. That's about the reaction I got from the guy that, what is that?
2: I bet.
1: We did get a text in, 417-659-9797. I won't say the name. I don't know if they would like me to or not, but I will tell you what they say. I sort all my candies by shape and color so I can eat groups consisting of each one of them, of one of each.
2: Okay, so like on the multicolored candies, you eat all your Skittles.
1: If they're shapes or whatever, they separate them. That way they can get the same one of each shape, one of each color in each.
2: That takes a lot of time.
1: That's a lot of time.
2: Yeah. If I'm eating runts, I'm not separating them all apart. I'm just eating. Well, I think we've discussed this already. I'm just eating handfuls.
1: Eat apart, hand, eat it.
2: I eat like a pig.
1: Yeah. Now I'm going to have to watch next time. Hey, somebody go get Bobby some M&Ms. I want to watch you eat them.
2: If it's one of those little bags, I'll just rip the top off of it and dump the whole thing in my mouth.
1: And do the...
2: Yep.
1: They don't even make it to the hand.
2: No way.
1: That's why they don't melt in the hand.
2: Bag,
1: they don't use it.
2: To the mouth.
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13: Good morning, I'm Ty Albright. Here's what's going on in the four states. It could be expanding the Joplin trolley. A new proposal that the city council will look at on Monday night would increase the system from 3 routes to 5 with faster travel times and stops near more workplaces, medical providers, and government offices. Most of that $300,000 plan will be funded by a grant. Well, the highest paid government employee ever. Yes, it's Dr. Anthony Fauci. As Missouri U.S. Senator Josh Hawley says that he needs to be held accountable for his lies.
14: Was he even focused on COVID during COVID? No way. He was focused on himself. He was focused on getting rich.
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1: You can now be ChatGPT's drug dealer if you want.
2: Okay. Do I want? I don't know. What do you mean by this?
1: A guy in Sweden apparently wrote a bunch of code that's supposed to make it act like it's on a various mind-altering substances.
2: Really?
1: He researched the effects of each one and says the point is to see if it makes ChatGPT more creative. Quote, there's a reason Hendrix, Dylan, McCartney experimented with substances.
2: Sure. Yeah.
1: In their creative process.
2: Uh-huh. Yeah, see what comes out of there. And some great things did. And some real weird stuff.
1: Now, you have to buy one individually, each one.
2: You have to buy
1: the drug
2: acid
1: code.
2: For...
1: Yes.
2: ChatGPT.
1: So, the cheapest is weed. You can buy it for $32.
2: Okay.
1: And then you give it to ChatGPT, and then it'll be act like it's high.
2: Okay.
1: Also, all the answers and stuff will come back as if it's... Had
2: stoned
1: weed.
2: Okay. Okay.
1: Alcohol.
2: Okay.
1: Then there's ketamine. There's Wyacosta.
2: How do you say that?
1: Ayahuasca.
2: Ayahuasca? Yeah.
1: I believe that's how it's said. Cocaine is the most expensive.
2: How much for that?
1: $75.
2: Whew. Okay. I don't know that I need to have that in my life.
1: If you actually want to waste money on this, you'll need to have a paid account first. The free version of ChatGPT will not let you get them high or alter code.
2: Oh, so it's additional money, too. I've got to have the paid ChatGPT. Okay.
1: But maybe save your money because AI experts say it's just a gimmick. It may seem like it's on drugs, but the code doesn't really affect how it thinks on a basic level.
2: My big question is also, why is anybody, like, wanting to pay extra money to take advice from somebody on drugs?
1: I think they just want to see what kind of creative process would come out of it if it was on drugs.
2: Maybe.
1: So, we have people now paying to buy a drug code to give to their ChatGPT.
2: Just buy drugs. I mean, wow.
1: 2026, quote, so far, Bobby, just buy drugs.
2: Just buy drugs.
1: No, don't do that.
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1: Fun fact, you're more likely to die on your birthday.
2: I just want to preface this with, we found this story this morning. I loved it. Chris really hated it. It kind of brought him down.
1: It did.
2: It's bummed me out. I think it's interesting. Check this out.
1: Apparently, once you pass a certain age, your birthday is just another reminder of your impending death.
2: Mm-hmm.
1: Hence the bumming out part for me. And for some reason, it really is. I had never heard this.
2: Mm-hmm.
1: And then you started rattling off a bunch of stuff of, oh, okay, maybe it's real. Yeah. Statistically, you are more likely to die on your birthday. They just called it the birthday effect.
2: Right.
1: And they say this is a real thing. They started studying people back in 2016, and they found you are more likely to die on your birthday than any other day of the year. One study actually back in 2015 said you're 7% more likely. Another one in 2012 said you're 13.8% higher of a chance of kicking the bucket.
2: That's a bad day. I mean, think that's way up there. 13, almost 14% higher on your birthday?
1: Yeah.
2: Woo.
1: They said they're not really for sure why people die on their birthday more likely.
2: There's a number of things.
1: There are a few reasons mm-hmm. that they think. One, birthdays can be depressing.
2: Yeah. That's a possibility.
1: I'm now older.
2: I don't like that angle of it. Never want that. If that's self-harm is in something that you are possibly facing, seek help. I don't want it to be that reason. That is absolutely the worst.
1: Those reasons, not good.
2: Please find some help.
1: They say the main reason, though, is...
2: Yeah.
1: You just partied too hard.
2: See? It's a good time.
1: We're more likely to fall. More likely to have an accident. Well, because we drank or we partaked in things and activities that either one, cause us to not think straight, or two, our body just can't do that no more.
2: Sometimes you're like, let's throw it back. Let's get a little birthday heroin. We used to do that.
1: It's almost like Ant Whistle from The Who.
2: Uh-huh.
1: He was in Vegas.
2: Uh-huh.
1: They're getting ready to go out on tour.
2: Yeah.
1: He got a 20-something-year-old prostitute.
2: Yeah, you know. Went in Vegas.
1: Did some blow.
2: Yeah.
1: And his heart went pop.
2: Because you could. You could do that 20-some years ago.
1: When you're in...
2: 30 years.
1: No, for him, 50. When he was in his 20s.
2: True. It's been a while for the... You're right. You could do that in the 70s. Today, a little tougher.
1: It's just your body and your heart just can't handle something.
2: Yeah, it's the same stuff. Your just body's different.
1: So they say too much drinking when you're older can you also overeat sometimes.
2: Oh.
1: You're eating things you don't normally eat. And you can, the heart just says no.
2: See, that's scary. A holiday could take me out. That's when I do that stuff the worst.
1: See?
2: Could be Thanksgiving.
1: That's another.
2: Overeat. Hookers blow. The normal Thanksgiving for everyone.
1: So Bobby loved this story. It is interesting, but it brought me down. So I guess I will end with, anyway, it's April 9th. Happy birthday for your big day. Maybe.
2: Be careful.
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3: Partly to mostly cloudy from this morning to the afternoon. There will be a few showers and thunderstorms at times today with a high eventually hitting 93 and a heat index around 100. Any rain will taper off through the evening with an overnight low of 73. Then a sunny and hot weekend with highs in the upper 90s and triple-digit heat indices. I'm Jeff Maher.
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2: What the hell's your problem, you dumbass?
4: What a dumbass.
5: Great moment there, dumbass.
6: Are you a horse lover?
7: No.
6: Well, you're definitely not a horse lover like this guy.
7: Okay.
6: Cops in Polk County, Florida arrested a 53-year-old man named Donald after he tried to have sex with a horse's nose. Thankfully, the horse and the horse's nose are okay. It happened the day after Christmas, and they just shared the details now, and it was his own girlfriend that turned him in.
7: Oh, she's not happy about this.
6: She called the cops after she found Donald standing next to the horse, pleasuring himself.
7: Mm-hmm. Yeah.
6: She said he had his junk near the horse's head.
7: Mm-hmm.
6: And he was obvious that he was trying to, you know, put it in the nose.
7: Why?
6: She even got it on video. Donald eventually admitted to it. He told police that he hadn't got lucky in probably 2 months.
7: I like how he's putting it on her. If she would just put out, I wouldn't try to screw a horse's face.
6: And he described it as a problematic sexual frustration moment.
7: That indeed is true.
6: And he also called it a very dumb decision.
7: Yes, also true. A problematic, frustrated sexual moment or whatever. Yes. Yeah.
6: Sexual frustrated moment.
7: That's very well said.
6: Thankfully, the horse is fine.
7: Yeah.
6: Name of the horse is Raven.
7: Does it matter?
6: She was not injured.
7: Does sound
6: at least good. Physically.
7: Raven does sound sort of like that could be a dancer, prostitute.
6: Yeah. Yeah. It's not a dancing horse.
7: It isn't. No.
6: One report said she's 24 years old. Another says 28. So I don't.
7: The horse?
6: Yeah.
7: That's pretty old for a horse, isn't it?
6: Well,
7: I'm not a big horse person, but that's.
6: He is facing charges for sexual conduct with an animal. And by the way, I do have the sheriff, Grady Judd.
7: Okay.
6: Explaining exactly what happened.
7: All right.
6: From their perspective.
8: He said, well, you know, I had just some sexual frustration. Donald Calloway, who's 53 from Lake Wells, admitted that because he was trying to do the wow thing with the horse. She said, nay. That's right. He tried to engage in inappropriate conduct with a horse, which is clearly against the law. Does Donald not know that a horse will bite you?
7: It's true.
6: Yeah.
7: I like this sheriff.
6: He might have thought that was a carrot.
7: Yeah. Horses can bite.
6: End any sexual frustration that you have.
7: No, it would add to some frustration. You would always have sexual frustration after that. After it just bites it up right off. What a strange story. I am ultimately uncomfortable talking about this. This is weird.
6: Don't want to talk about the guy that whipped it out and tried to do a horse's nose?
7: I can't believe you'd have to say, but we will. Do not try to screw a horse's nose, you dumbass.
1: What a dumbass.
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1: Let's share one more laugh. What do we have? Aaron Foley on beer.
2: I enjoy beer. Love beer. What a great guy. I used to work in a microbrewery out west. I used to bartend, and there was 38 beers on tap. Delicious. It was awesome. I'd get so excited. People come in and be like, hey, we got ambers, we got porters, we got ales. And everyone come in and have the same reaction. They see all the taps. They go, I'll tap. Maybe I'll buy. Take a Bud. It was a high-selling beer, Bud, and I figured out why. It's because it's only one syllable. I figured the only way to outsell Bud is to brew a beer and call it less than one syllable. Like a sound. Like, eh.
0: Right? Chris Purple Hayes and Bobby. 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

0: away. 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It's Megan Love if you're looking for something to get into this weekend. Carthage has their Marian Days happening. 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Coming up here in a few minutes, got everybody from Puddle of Mud to Bon Jovi, Nirvana, Sleep Theory, Rockin' the Friday on Big Dog 97.9.
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14: Partly to mostly cloudy from this morning to the afternoon. There will be a few showers and thunderstorms at times today with a high eventually hitting 93 and a heat index around 100. Any rain will taper off through the evening with an overnight low of 73. Then a sunny and hot weekend with highs in the upper 90s and triple-digit heat indices. I'm Jeff Maher.
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0: sleep theory. Words are worthless. It's Big Dog 97.9. I'm Megan Love. New movies in theaters this weekend. The big one is Super Troopers 3. You've also got Ice Cream Man, which is a scary movie about a creepy ice cream man. This is not very far-fetched. And One Night Only. Yeah, so those are your new movies. If you want to get out of the heat into a nice air-conditioned movie theater, that's what's available. 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

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Jared Leto just lost out on a major movie role due to his several sexual misconduct allegations. Whoopsie.

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15: Temperatures will trend hotter for the weekend today, up to 93 with a heat index around 100 under a partly to mostly cloudy sky. There may be an isolated afternoon or evening thunderstorm that clear overnight with a low of 73 and a sunny weekend with highs climbing into the upper 90s. I'm Jeff Maher.
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0: 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It's Megan Love Powerball jackpot up to $856 million. Damn, it's one of the top 10 biggest jackpots ever. Tomorrow night, the next drawing, if you win, because it reminded you, yep, you give me a bottle of wine. The kind you have to use a corkscrew for, okay? Not the screw top. My husband brought me a screw top home the other night. I'm like, who did you marry? Like, I'm not the classiest girl, but I like to use a corkscrew because it makes me feel that way. Does that make sense? Green Day, Ozzy, Chili Peppers next.
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0: Bush, Glycerine, Big Dog, 97.9. You got to say it like this, Glycerine, like you're in super bad pain. I'm Megan Love. 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
17: Temperatures will trend hotter for the weekend today, up to 93 with a heat index around 100 under a partly to mostly cloudy sky. There may be an isolated afternoon or evening thunderstorm that clear overnight with a low of 73 and a sunny weekend with highs climbing into the upper 90s. I'm Jeff Marr.

0: asking for a friend. Big Dog, 97.9. It's Megan Love. The Chiefs are back in training camp. And earlier this week, Travis Kelce was catching a lot of flack for his, quote, dad bod, which I thought it looked pretty good. Well, Andy Reid, the coach, says he does not have a dad bod. He's in great shape, and he is playing like crazy. And it's definitely boding well for the upcoming Chiefs season. Good. They need to make up for last year.
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0: Rise Again, Savior, Big Dog, 97.9. It's Megan Love. Happy Friday. Got the latest rock news. Weezer extending their world tour. Unfortunately, no dates near us. Speaking of tour extensions, I know they're not really like heavy rock, but the Eagles adding more dates to their residency at the Sphere through January. So much for Don Henley retiring this year. Looks like that's not going to happen. And Queens of the Stone Age, they set up a complaint line. So if you don't like what they're doing, you can actually give them a call and tell them. And happy 68th birthday to Bruce Dickinson of Iron Maiden. That's your latest rock news on Big Dog 97.9.
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15: Temperatures will trend hotter for the weekend today, up to 93 with a heat index around 100 under a partly to mostly cloudy sky. There may be an isolated afternoon or evening thunderstorm that clear overnight with a low of 73 and a sunny weekend with highs climbing into the upper 90s. I'm Jeff Maher.
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0: Five Finger Death Punch, Big Dog, 97.9. It's Megan Love. The votes are in. 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

0: 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I could do this. 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Classic Ozzy coming up. Classic Limp Bizkit coming up. And a classic song about Courtney Love's vagina coming up on Big Dog.
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6: Temperatures will trend hotter for the weekend today, up to 93 with a heat index around 100 under a partly to mostly cloudy sky. There may be an isolated afternoon or evening thunderstorm that clear overnight with a low of 73 and a sunny weekend with highs climbing into the upper 90s. I'm Jeff Maher.
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0: 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I don't know. I was looking at reels on Instagram. They say it's lucky. You want to talk about getting lucky. 420 today. We got the 420 hookup happening, and Guns N' Roses tickets are up for grabs for you on Big Dog 97.9.
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I'm thinking about ordering one of those Billy Joe Green Day signature amplifiers. They're called the Dookie amp. Not that I play like Dookie, but, you know, it's Big Dog 97.9. Here's Architects.

0: Today is, what, International Farmer's Day. Every day should be Farmer's Day. Thank a farmer, man. It's also National IPA Day. So maybe buy a farmer a beer or a couple of beers, man. That's the least you could do. Yeah, it's Big Dog 97.9.
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0: Are you a horse lover?
1: No.
0: Well, you're definitely not a horse lover like this guy.
1: Okay.
0: Cops in Polk County, Florida arrested a 53-year-old man named Donald after he tried to have sex with a horse's nose. Thankfully, the horse and the horse's nose are okay. It happened the day after Christmas, and they just shared the details now, and it was his own girlfriend that turned him in.
1: Oh, she's not happy about this.
0: She called the cops after she found Donald standing next to the horse, pleasuring himself.
1: Mm-hmm. Yeah.
0: She said he had his junk near the horse's head.
1: Mm-hmm.
0: And he was obvious that he was trying to, you know, put it in the nose.
1: Why?
0: She even got it on video.
1: Why?
0: Donald eventually admitted to it. He told police that he hadn't gotten lucky in probably 2 months.
1: I like how he's putting it on her. If she would just put out, I wouldn't try to screw a horse's face.
0: And he described it as a problematic sexual frustration moment.
1: That indeed is true.
0: And he also called it a very dumb decision.
1: Yes, also true. A problematic, frustrated sexual moment or whatever. Yes. Yeah.
0: Sexual frustrated moment.
1: That's very well said.
0: Thankfully, the horse is fine.
1: Yeah.
0: Name of the horse is Raven.
1: Does it matter?
0: She was not injured.
1: Does sound,
0: at least physically.
1: Raven does sound sort of like that could be a dancer, prostitute.
0: Yeah. Yeah. It's not a dancing horse.
1: It isn't. No.
0: One report said she's 24 years old. Another says 28. So I don't.
1: The horse?
0: Yeah.
1: That's pretty old for a horse, isn't it?
0: Well,
1: I'm not a big horse person, but
0: he is facing charges for sexual conduct with an animal. And by the way, I do have the sheriff, Grady Judd, talking about explaining exactly what happened from their perspective.
2: He said, well, you know, I had just some sexual frustration. Donald Calloway, who's 53 from Lake Wells, admitted that because he was trying to do the wow thing with the horse. She said, nay. That's right. He tried to engage in inappropriate conduct with a horse, which is clearly against the law. Does Donald not know that a horse will bite you?
1: It's true.
0: Yeah.
1: I like this sheriff.
0: He might have thought that was a carrot.
1: Yeah. Horses can bite.
0: That would end any sexual frustration that you have.
1: No, it would add to some frustration. You would always have sexual frustration after that. After it just bites it up right off. What a strange story. I am ultimately uncomfortable talking about this. This is weird.
0: Don't want to talk about the guy that whipped it out and tried to do a horse's nose?
1: I can't believe you'd have to say, but we will. Do not try to screw a horse's nose, you dumbass.
0: What a dumbass.
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18: Temperatures will trend hotter for the weekend. Today up to 93 with a heat index around 100 under a partly to mostly cloudy sky. There may be an isolated afternoon or evening thunderstorm that clear overnight with a low of 73 and a sunny weekend with highs climbing into the upper 90s. I'm Jeff Marr.

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1: I'm going to have to play something from Rush at some point today on Big Dog 97.9. They're going to be filming two nights, maybe three nights in Toronto. They're going to make a video release of this show, or DVD or whatever it's going to be, which is awesome. And I don't know if you've been watching any of the videos, but I love watching Annika Nils. She is brilliant. She's happy and joyful, and it's super cool. And I'm really stoked that they're going to be playing the Sphere, right? That'll be fun to see. But man, wouldn't it have been something if we could have somehow, and I know this will never happen, but if we could have had Pink Floyd do Dark Side of the Moon at the Sphere. Dude, they could have played like the Wizard of Oz on the back, and you know, for the first half of it, it would have been amazing. I'm going to play something off Dark Side of the Moon coming up. I might have had some edibles. It's Big Dog 97.9.
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11: Hot and humid for us here this weekend. Slight chance for a shower storm here tonight. Otherwise, fair to partly cloudy skies, low 70s. Mix of clouds and sun. Hot and humid Saturday. Afternoon highs in the upper 90s. Heat index 105 or more in spots. Sunny and around 100 Sunday. I'm meteorologist Ken Boone.
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That's right. Just like a marionette, you're going to text me this hour's code word. 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It's Maze. I got tickets for Guns N' Roses, Thunder Ridge Nature Arena in Branson. That comes up on Sunday, September 12th. Jungle, right? As in, you know where you are, right? J-U-N-G-L-E. 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

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I don't know which way is which anymore. We're going round in circles musically. Here I go again, and now I'm coming home. 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

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Something lost and never seen.

Right in the middle of our six-pack. It's powered by our friends at Good Day Dispensary. You can kick back, relax, let the people at Good Day bring the goods directly to you, huh? In Joplin, they got more spots coming soon, too. Remember back a few years ago when Scorpions played Rocklahoma? It was so awesome, man. I love those guys. Hey, by the way, next week, just a heads up, I'll be giving out three-day passes to Rocklahoma for the 420 hookup right here, man.

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2: Ronnie's right. Ready to win that $1,000.
3: Ronnie, what you going to do with $1,000?
4: Give me a boat.
3: A boat?
2: Wow. I love it. No hesitation
3: That's
2: at all.
3: The best. He knew. Ronnie has plans for this money, baby. Boat. Now, are you going to get a boat either way, or are you only getting a boat if you win the $1,000 minute?
4: I'm
3: going to
4: get either way.
3: Okay.
4: With a down
3: but this will help. With.
5: He was going to say only if I win, but he, I'm going to get it.
3: The truth is, I'm buying a boat. Well, I hope the best for you. This will help a lot towards the boat. Best of luck. Here are the rules.
5: 10 questions in 60 seconds. If you answer all 10 correctly in that 60-second time frame, we'll give you $1,000. Now, any point you're not sure about a question, you can say pass. We'll come back to it if there's enough time. Whatever the first answer is you give us, that's the one that we have to take.
3: All right, man, are you ready?
4: Yes.
3: Your $1,000 minute starts in 3, 2, 1. Which is heavier, a watermelon or a pineapple?
4: Pineapple.
3: Who said this? There is no place like home.
4: Dorothy.
3: Who is, what is the antonym for sharp, or like a sharp edge?
4: Pass.
3: What is the musical term for speed? Is it pitch, tempo, or dynamics?
4: Tempo.
3: Who is the second president of the United States?
4: John Adams.
3: Pesapallo was the national is the national sport for which country?
4: Finland.
3: Spell the word neighborhood.
4: Pass.
3: What band is famous for albums like Indestructible and Immortalized?
4: Rob Zombie.
3: What is the largest rodent in the world?
4: Rat.
3: It's a good guess. Put down rat. Okay. Let's go over some stuff here, Ronnie. We made it through 9 of them.
5: All right. We did pass on 2. What is the antonym for sharp? It is dull.
4: Yeah.
5: Spell the word neighborhood. You went no.
4: Yeah, that was not my strong point.
5: Okay, it's neighborhood.
4: Yeah.
3: He's like, yeah, I know how to read it. I know it when I see it.
5: Which is heavier, a watermelon or a pineapple? It's a watermelon.
3: Yeah.
4: Dang. Yeah, I've never saw that.
3: I guess what... Depends what size of watermelon.
5: Yeah. What band is famous for albums like Indestructible and Immortalized that is Disturbed?
3: Yeah.
4: Oh, I should have knew that.
5: And what is the largest rodent in the world? And that's a capybara.
4: I keep forgetting about them.
5: It is very rodent-like.
3: Oh, that's so great. You know, I don't think of those a lot since we don't have them here.
4: Yeah, no. All
3: right. Ronnie. Yes, yeah, right. You gave it a great run this morning, man. No $1,000, but we still got a cool prize coming your way.
5: Got you that kick ass Big Dog 97.9 Bite Me Koozie.
4: Great. Thank you.
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21: Hot and humid for us here this weekend. Slight chance for a shower storm here tonight. Otherwise, fair to partly cloudy skies, low 70s. Mix of clouds and sun. Hot and humid Saturday. Afternoon highs in the upper 90s. Heat index 105 or more in spots. Sunny and around 100 Sunday. I'm meteorologist Ken Boone.

0: Nikki Six went on his Hex account and said, hey, does anybody have any questions? I'll answer whatever you want. He may regret that. I don't know. A lot of people asked, why are you guys using backing tracks? Why are you using vocal tracks? And he tried to dance his way around it. I'm going to play something from 6 a.m. coming up. 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

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They have to do at least one song about a car.

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2: Hey, man, it's Maze. I got to split. Thanks for hanging out with me. What a great week, dude. And I want you to have a great weekend, okay? Woody's show is coming up next. Have a great night and live your best life because you deserve that. I'm going to leave you with a couple of haircuts and I'll talk to you Monday. I'm Big Dog 97.9. We'll get shot with the dark with Ozzy. I'll see you later.

0: I go to go close out of the Zoom app, and what do I see? I see my boss, still on camera, laying on the ground
1: with his toes out.
0: And there was a stranger,
1: and she was rubbing peanut butter on them.
2: The Woody Show.
3: Hey, and Seabass, by the way, thank you for calling me back yesterday.
4: Yeah, I saw I had two missed calls from Woody, but typically what that means is if it was important, they'll be like, hey, a texting. Hey, give me a call.
3: How often do I call you?
4: Rarely. But you have bug dialed me before.
5: Important is
6: twice.
3: Maybe once. Yeah.
4: Because by the time I saw that you called me, it was a couple hours later. So I figured out.
3: And by the way, if I'm calling, typically it's because, you know, I have a question.
4: I think the moment had passed.
5: You didn't want to just chat and see how he was doing?
7: Yeah, right.
3: I call him for small talk.
7: Yeah.
3: No, so anyway, I'm walking out of the building yesterday. I already told Gina about this because I caught her on the way out.
6: Mm-hmm.
3: And there was a conversation happening in the lobby of our building. And there was this big kind of intimidating looking guy, by the way.
4: Ooh.
3: I'll have you know. Okay. Who looks like he could totally kick your ass.
4: Some people can.
3: And he was miffed. He was miffed, and he's been trying to figure something out. And he goes, yeah, I just talked to blah, blah, blah, blah. His bike lock is missing from the rack downstairs. in the garage.
6: Yes.
3: Now he's talking to two other people in the lobby of the building. And the other person's like, oh, my God. Well, what? Your bike is gone? No, the bike is fine. There are three locks that are missing from the bike rack.
4: Well, hold on now.
3: And I went to the management of the building, and they said that they have nothing to do with it. They did not remove any locks from the bike rack down in the garage.
7: Well, where could it have gone?
3: And this woman's like, well, that doesn't make any sense. Who else would have removed them?
4: Yeah.
3: Now, all I heard was missing bike lock, and I pretended to be on my phone and started like texting. I had an AirPod in, you know what I mean? So I'm like, you know, like I know exactly what happened.
6: You're in spy mode.
3: And the other one was like, well, you know, they got cameras all over that garage. Just have them pull the camera footage.
7: Like they would do.
4: Like number one, like they actually would do that exactly.
5: Over bike locked.
4: So,
3: this guy was pretty pissed.
4: First off, I'm not aware we had any big intimidated people in this building, but I'm glad we do.
3: No, this guy, he's large and in charge, and he looks like the kind of guy who'd be at a bouncer at like a high end place.
6: Oh damn.
3: Oh yeah.
8: Nice. Loves riding his bike.
4: So did he mention three bike locks? Because who uses three bike locks, number one?
3: He said it turns out there are three locks missing from.
7: So he probably just knew that there were three there because
3: he probably asked maybe somebody else. I don't think they were all his, so but his is one of them.
5: Maybe he's part of a biker gang.
3: If you remember, Seabass did share on his own a story on the air, which is why it's not a secret.
4: Right. This is not a secret.
3: You know, he does this. He gets his whatever that tool that he bought.
4: The angle grinder, yes.
7: Oh, right.
3: And he took it down to the garage here at the radio station where there's a bike rack.

0: like a sign.
1: You told us. That's why
2: I told you off the air.
1: No, you didn't.
2: Yes, it was off the air. That's why I'm happy. I'm happy to share it on the air. I'm happy to share this on the air. So this is where this is a total side conversation. But
1: was it off the air?
3: I don't remember.
2: A side conversation. Don't tell Woody things off the air that you don't want repeated on the air.
1: Well, by the way, and nothing was prefaced with. By the way, because the conversations do bleed from off the air.
2: I totally understand.
1: Everybody's kind of hanging out here. So okay, whatever.
2: But so yes.
1: But if there is just by the way, if you say, "Hey, this is not a conversation for on the air," you make that explicit.
3: Off the record.
2: So here's the thing is. So yes, I did this. Now. Why would I do something like this? Well, because
1: you do it all the time.
2: Because I do it in public all the time.
1: Yeah.
2: Because I saw that someone had they'll wrap with a bike chain the sign for whatever to a pole.
1: Their yoga studio,
0: right? A guitar lesson,
2: and it's there for years and years, even if the place closes. And I said, well, and
1: like a sandwich board,
2: right? And people say, well, you know, they're a small business. Well, that doesn't matter. It doesn't mean you can litter crap everywhere. And at what level of business? Anyway, so yes. So now that I have my angle grinder, I'm an angle grinding fool.
0: Yep.
2: And so one moment, I had on the way in, I had angle grinded off two little signs that were just zip tied to street signs. Didn't even need the angle grinder, but I had it, so why not use it? And I go downstairs, and there are these three bike locks that have been on our little bike rack downstairs for years.
1: Were you trying to lock up your bike?
2: No.
1: You don't have a bike down there. Oh, okay.
2: I said to myself, well, since they're just sitting here dangling in an unsightly manner.
0: How many times have you seen a bike locked to it?
2: Once or twice.
0: I don't think I ever have.
1: Really? I see bikes down there all the time.
0: I see motorcycles, but not bikes.
2: Yeah. I agree with Quake. I don't see bikes almost ever. And I'm here all times of the day, all days of the week.
0: Yeah.
2: So I said, well, while I'm here and I've got my angle grinder, why don't I get rid of these old, again, years old bike locks? Mm. And so I got rid of two cable locks, and then there was this one U lock. That it died like halfway through cutting through because the U locks, the cable locks, by the way, folks, angle grinder goes through those in 5 seconds.
0: Oh, okay. Butter.
2: But,
3: good to know.
2: Yeah, if you see a meth head walking around with an angle grinder, that's what they're doing, stealing bikes. The U lock, it died halfway through. So I was like, oh, I'll get a new battery. I'll come back in a while.
0: I'll come back to this.
3: I'm not finished here.
1: apparently it's not against the rules of the building because they would have had it. If they're coming after you for leaving your car here overnight, whatever.
4: I disagree with that.
2: No, this is lazy and it just sits there and they don't care.
1: They don't care. That's the thing. It's their building.
3: It's not against the rules.
1: Right, it's their building. They don't care. But meanwhile, Seabass is bringing his grinder in.
2: For
1: a guy who doesn't even use the bike rack.
2: Much like when you got your leaf blower out and got rid of the leaves that weren't on your property in your neighborhood, it's unsightly, Woody, so don't give me that garbage.
3: Those are two different arguments.
1: The leaves are nobody's property.
3: Right, and this is not illegal.
1: And it was
3: in the
1: clearing
3: building.
1: The sidewalk, which is meant to be clear.
2: Right, not illegal. Okay.
0: It's for safety for aesthetics.
2: But in both cases, aesthetics, it's unsightly, and I'm doing them a favor.
1: You're
3: welcome.
1: You know what? I'll make sure if I see that guy. You know what? You really should be. I hope you have your thank you cards ready.
2: If I had known that it was a regularly used bike lock, of course I wouldn't do it.
0: Yeah.
2: So and I've seen this same set of locks.
1: Oh, he's here on the weekends. Mm-hmm. You know, like when the office building is full of people work. Oh wait,
2: and I also,
1: of course it wouldn't be used on the weekends. It's an office building.
2: See, he glazed over the fact that I just said afternoons and weekends. Now, anyway, moving on. The point being that so I see these things. I said, oh, I'm actually doing a favor. I'm getting rid of this old junk that's hanging around. Yeah. Again, being unsightly.
4: You're like Jesus.
2: Yeah. Thank you. Now, so I made the cut into that U-lock, and I didn't finish the cut. So when I came back, the next day, it was gone. So clearly somebody had finished the job.
1: They had a full battery.
2: So they clearly had saw what I saw and saw that someone had taken the initiative and said, well, we'll finish the initiative, to which I applaud them.
0: Maybe it was the person whose lock it was, and they just said, screw it. I'll unlock it and throw it away.
1: What the hell happened here?
0: Right. Why is this half gone?
2: If indeed this person did leave a bike lock sitting there, I apologize for the confusion. It was certainly not done in any sort of aggressive or angry sort of way. In fact, I was trying to do a good thing.
1: If I didn't know any better, because I don't believe this is what it is, I would think that you have, like, not a death wish, but you have, just with, like, cart narcs, like, you don't have that thing in your brain that says, you know what, this could result in me getting very hurt.
5: Right. Yeah. The risk assessment is off.
3: Not a good survival instinct.
1: Mm-hmm. Because, and I understand, like, cart narc, you know, entertainment value.
2: Right.
1: That's one thing. But, like, just randomly going around town cutting sandwich board signs for yoga studios off of light posts or
2: not yoga studios,
1: whatever the hell it is.
2: It was a psychic studio. I wanted to say it. Double down. It was a psychic place, so I really hated it.
1: Whatever. But then, you know, bike

0: bike locks at the office building. Like,
1: I'm all for.
2: Thank you, Greg.
1: I'm all for the sign cutting because you can't just expect, oh, I can bypass all modes of advertising. I'll just do my free way of doing it, you know, and making this street look junky with stupid signs.
2: Thank you, Greg.
1: Strapped to a street post.
2: Yes.
1: The bike lock thing, and I like aesthetics more than most. I don't get how that would even remotely catch your attention that, oh, there's a bike lock attached to a bike rack. If there was a bike, if there was a bike lock attached to
0: a light post,
1: a railing gate,
0: correct. Yeah,
1: I would get it.
0: Right.
1: But a bike rack,
3: that's where it's supposed to go.
2: It's not supposed to be there just dangling for years on end.
3: But if you ride your bike in, lock it when you get there and then leave the lock and ride it back home, maybe that's their plan.
2: That could be. Mm-hmm. I agree. But again, like Greg said earlier, I just don't see that happening
0: if
2: here.
0: The building doesn't care. Why do you care?
2: Well, here's the thing. The building is lazy and stupid about a lot of things. And for instance, when they gave me a write-up for leaving my truck here over the weekend or whatever, there are vehicles that are here for years on end. There's a white van down the, you can walk down there and it just sits there.
0: Now, do they know about that? They're aware of that.
2: They would have to be, but it doesn't have any special permit or whatever.
0: How do you know?
2: Because I looked at it. I looked at it.
0: I know, but like, how do you know the office? Because there's right down the first floor, office of the building. It says right on the door, office of the, like, the person has some, is there a rule they have to display something?
2: Yes.
3: On the dashboard?
0: Because if they know about it,
1: there is.
0: Then they know about it.
1: Because I'm the only one that when you're going to leave your car there overnight, you have to go to the office, tell them that.
4: I never do trips.
1: Well, I do because I'm a little
3: rule
1: baby.
3: Follower.
4: Yeah.
1: And they give you a slip of paper that you put on your dashboard.
4: Yeah. No, I mean, Seabass is definitely being targeted because I leave my car there for weeks on end.
2: But it was nothing a cyber truck.
0: And I think maybe because it's a person who's like, you know,
4: cutting stuff around the building.
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22: Hot and humid for us here this weekend. Slight chance for a shower or storm here tonight. Otherwise, fair to partly cloudy skies, low 70s. Mix of clouds and sun. Hot and humid Saturday. Afternoon highs in the upper 90s. Heat index 105 or more in spots. Sunny and around 100 Sunday. I'm meteorologist Ken Boone.
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0: Now, Greg, let me ask what happened, because Greg, there's a, with Seabass, there's no shame, but with Greg, he had some self-serve justice, and he said he's not really proud.
1: I'm just filled to the brim with shame, but I think what I did is kind of right. That's why I want your take, and it requires a tiny bit of backstory. You know, I go to this one particular grocery store near my house essentially daily.
0: Yeah.
1: I would say 5 days a week.
0: To the point where he's embarrassed.
1: Yeah, I'm embarrassed by it. They all...
0: That they know he's there every day.
1: I'm afraid that they're going to think, oh, God, there he is again.
2: Old people do that for interaction.
1: I do it just to get my avocados. And so I'm at this store, which I've told you as well, notorious for getting prices wrong. This happens daily. I've told you this before, where you have a price tag and then it rings up something different. I'll let it go every once in a while, but not if it's like a few bucks, you know, something like when I was addicted to M&Ms, they were a party size bag, the biggest bag you can get, on sale for like $11.99, normally $14.99, and then it rings up $14.99. This happens literally every single day. And like I just mentioned, I have an avocado addiction. I get them every single day. They were on sale the other day, 2 for $3.
3: Nice.
1: I said, oh,
3: that's good.
1: I might as well get the 2, right?
3: Yeah.
1: So they ring up $4. I let it go. And I said, I'm not going to call them over here again and say, hey, these rang up wrong, as they do every single day of the week. So the next day, I go to the store, and as you know, I'm a hippie. I bring my own bags, which I know you guys don't support, but I do it every time.
0: Gross.
2: Hate it.
1: And instead of using one of those hand basket things, I just use my reusable bag. Throw everything in there. Then I go to the self-checkout, right? I had 2 avocados the next day as well. So what did I do? I unload some stuff, unload this, ring this up, ring this up. Last thing in my bag, the 2 avocados. And I thought, yesterday, I paid more than they're marked for. So today, I'm going to leave 1 in my bag and ring up 1. So I'm guilty of shoplifting, but I kind of think I deserved it.
3: Because you overpaid before. You front-loaded the charge.
1: Yeah.
0: Well, so much like the young man we just heard about.
1: I know. And I
2: justify
0: to do what he needed to do for clothes
1: for
0: school.
1: I know.
0: So he can learn because he loves learning.
1: I know. And I hate that I did it. I hate that I just told you I did it. But I kind of think it was kind of owed to me.
0: Yeah.
1: Over the years of being overcharged every day. I'm like, okay, you know what? I got 2 avocados.
0: So
1: in my
0: you're
1: bag.
0: Worried
1: I'm
0: about
1: ringing up 1.
0: You're worried about that they're going to recognize that you're there every day, but you're not worried about
3: stealing,
0: getting caught, because there are cameras. But, all those little like self checkout things. I mean, there's cameras all over those.
1: But Woody, I thought about that in advance. I would have said, oh, I forgot that was in my bag.
3: Yeah, you play dumb. Yeah. So, oh my gosh, I'm so
2: dumb.
3: Sorry.
2: Wow, you're
3: I didn't even realize.
2: Ocean's 11, dude.
1: I was like diving under laser beams.
3: Yeah.
1: I rappelled down from the ceiling.
2: Side note, every time Greg shares these stories, I always think to myself, I'm like, man, when's the last time I paid attention to when I was ringing stuff up to see even if it was being overcharged? Do you really pay attention that closely?
0: I don't
2: either.
0: Honestly.
1: I do. It's how I was raised. I don't know. And I also just don't like throwing money away. I guess I'm weird.
2: No. I'm just saying, like, I don't want to throw away money either. I just don't pay attention.
1: Really?
2: Maybe I should.
1: I love sales. I love, you know, clearance items.
0: See, but you said you had a...
1: So, yeah, I stole.
4: Well, yeah. To Greg's... Yeah, that's not good. Defense won't fly in court, unfortunately.
1: It won't.
4: Yeah.
1: And I know... Mm-hmm. It's not right.
2: You're like this kid that was trying to get money from his clothes.
3: Yeah, anything could have happened to you.
1: I basically did a home invasion.
0: Yeah, but see, but like beyond the bike lock thing, you said you had another.
4: Yes, so this is a very niche piece of revenge and justice.
0: Okay, yeah, self-serve justice.
4: This is something that will only apply to a tiny fraction of people. But when you sit first in the first class area. Yeah. Exactly, Menace.
0: Okay. That's why Seabass doesn't look at prices.
4: Yeah. The overhead bins have little signs in the back of them, actually, that say this bin reserved for first class only, because what will happen is all the losers, all the poorers in the back will say,
3: oh my God,
4: I don't want to have to gamble whether there's going to be spot opening.
1: Put it here.
4: I'll just toss it up here.
1: It'll
4: be right
1: out.
4: There on the way out. It's easy for me as a poor. Screw you first class people who actually deserve this area.
3: Deserve it.
4: Yeah, because we paid more. That's why.
0: Oh my God.
4: Yeah, we get what we pay for. Thank you. So I'm getting on this first class flight coming back. And it wasn't a bet. It was, and I see a guy drop his overhead, you know, this little roller bag on the in the first class luggage area, and back to row 27 and
1: beyond the curtain.
2: Wow.
4: Right. And so I say, no, dog. Because I was already seated. I was like, I don't want to get up.
0: No, sir.
4: So my first thought was, I'll just grab his bag and hand it to him. I'll walk it back to where he is.
1: Right. Yeah, here you go. You must have made a mistake, sir.
4: But there was already people were going. It would have been too crowded, too much of a pain in the butt for me and everybody else. So I took my boarding pass, which I always print out because I like having that physical.
3: And I do too.
4: I tore off the little, you know, so there's no identifying information.
1: Seat 1A.
4: Right. Well, no, seat 2A because you don't want to be up against the bulkhead because then you can't put your stuff.
1: True. Yeah. Mm-hmm.
4: So and then I wrote on my boarding pass and I placed this on his luggage. I smeared poop on your luggage. Next time, take it with you to your seat, dick.
5: What? Boom, roasted.
4: Got him. Because I knew that by the time poor ass in the back got off, I'd be gone.
2: Whee! Yeah, you're vapor.
4: So even if he could put two and two together, which he couldn't have seen me do it. I was very sneaky about how I put it on there. I just wanted him to have that knowing it. And I didn't smear poop. I didn't actually smear the feces on his luggage. But there's a rule for these things. And again, normally the flight attendants catch people when the pores put their luggage in first class. Mm-hmm. But her back was turned and she just...
2: Too busy giving you champagne.
4: Yeah.
0: High five, bro. Right.
3: I agree with you. I agree you take your luggage with you. But... losers and pores just for buying a ticket on a plane and not being a sucker for spending another $2,000 to sit a couple rows up. So I think that you're right, but you're also a dick.
4: I mean, that's a Tom Segura reference, by the way. But
0: all right, well, we're going to take a quick break. More Woody Show is next. You can, if you, the listener, are the jury in this particular case with Greg's situation.
2: Guilty?
0: Does Greg go to prison?
3: Straight to jail. Yeah.
0: Do you, the jury, send Greg to prison?
1: I'm a criminal.
0: Yes or no, you submit your jury vote over to 22987. We'll have the results for you next.
5: The Woody Show. We'll be right back. Meanwhile, Seabass will continue his endless search for the perfect wig. Yeah, I mean hair plugs. Sorry, I meant hair system. Get it? He's balding.
4: That's not my scalp. I have light brown hair with bald highlights.
5: Getting the Woody Show. We'll

0: jury and cast your vote on Greg's avocado grocery store debacle.
1: The heist. Great heist.
0: And then, you know, Seabass with his thing with the first class bag. Well, the coach bag in the first class overhead compartment.
2: So relatable.
0: 512 says, Greg would not go to jail, but Woody is right. Seabass runs his life pretty recklessly and will someday get his chin checked.
3: Huh. Look, I'm out here checking losers for their, you know, their antisocial behavior. Sorry about that.
0: 661.
4: Okay.
0: Yes. Craig.
2: Craig.
0: is guilty of premeditated avocado stealing, yet the store is also guilty. The old question, do two wrongs make a right?
1: They don't.
4: Think about that, Craig.
1: They don't.
3: Yeah, Craig. Yeah, that would not fly in
2: court. For an eye.
3: Craigery.
0: 214. Nope. My wife swaps stickers on items at the store.
4: Oh,
3: she's pretty stealing.
4: Petty theft.
0: That'll end well.
3: Yeah.
0: Let's see. 916. Greg's is pretty harmless, especially since he basically paid for it already.
1: 10,000 times.
0: Seabass is a dick, but then again, so was the other passenger.
3: A dick first.
0: So they're kind of offsetting penalties, I guess?
3: No, it's dick justice. eye for a dick eye.
0: Yeah. 760. Nah, we get ripped off buying avocados every day when they're only a dollar at the avocado farms for 10 of them.
2: Oh, yeah, true that. I
1: should just be going to the avocado farm.
3: Right, the grocery store shouldn't do you that service that costs them no money of taking them and storing them for you close to you.
1: And I'm surrounded by farms.
0: Since our fractured legal system is actually innocent until proved not likable, and Greg is extremely likable, I don't recall anyone reading Greg his rights, which means that his confession is completely inadmissible.
4: Oh.
0: We're going to have to go with not guilty on this one.
4: On a technicality. I like that.
1: I'll take it.
0: And then 209, listening to Greg say that he doesn't throw money away, but refuses to point out pricing errors to the store employees, made me laugh. But as an introvert, I get it.
1: I mean, I have done it before. I don't do it every time because I would basically live there because they do it every day.
0: Well, thank you for your feedback, your jury statements.
4: Yeah.
0: I do appreciate that. Phones open 877-44. What do you continue to let us know what you think on the text? Over to 22987.
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3: Tell you what, he's been a very patient boy. Let's welcome Joey in. Hi, Joey.
4: Joey.
5: Hello.
3: All right. Joey. It's time. And you know what?
5: Let's do it.
3: Just for funsies, because you waited so long on hold, I'm going to give you the prize anyway.
6: Oh,
3: so.
6: Yeah. Nice.
3: I'm feeling Friday like that, you know?
6: Nice.
3: He waited forever. I know those breaks are long.
4: Yeah.
3: He's got stuff to do, I'm sure. Yeah. What are you doing today?
5: Currently, I am in the Marine Corps, so that's about as much as I can give you.
4: Well, thank you for your service.
6: Okay. Love you.
4: Badass.
3: Even happier about my decision. All right. Yeah. Well, Joey, you're going to play the DUIQ. Seabass, explain the way the game works. Everybody, please.
7: I find someone very drunk, and I ask them very easy trivia questions, and so that is the game, is guessing whether the drunk person is so drunk that they won't know the answer to trivia questions that... you should listen to these. You're like, what the... Of course. But if you can guess whether they know two times out of three, you win.
3: All right. So we have Menace and Sammy, who will be stone cold sober, at least I think, guessing on these answers as well. But Joey, you're just trying to guess... for our drunk. Now, before we get to those questions that match for our matter for the prize, we're going to get to know and see just how with it this person is or not. And who is this drunk person, Seabass?
7: This is Nikita, and she is, as you're about to hear, an island girl visiting. And she has, I don't know, because of that or just in general, a great sense about men.
3: Mm. All right, here's Nikita.
8: Well, I've been drinking Jack, and I had to have, like, eight jocks, which is equivalent to like three jocks in the Bahamas.
9: Oh, they're stronger in the Bahamas?
8: Yes, of course. Sure. You're fine.
9: Oh, I'm fine.
8: Yeah.
9: Did you just touch my wiener?
8: Sure, I can touch whatever I want because I'm from the Bahamas.
9: Oh, I didn't know that was the rule.
8: Sure.
6: Sure. Oh, right. Got yourself a date that night.
3: Whatever I want, because I'm from the Bahamas.
4: Yeah. Hmm. She's trying to get off that island.
3: Not the resort. By the way, the drinks are not stronger at the resorts I go to. I feel like they water them down.
4: Oh, really?
10: Completely.
4: Oh.
10: Yeah. Completely.
3: All right, well, Joey, that is our friend Nikita. You're guessing whether she will know the answer. If you got to get two out of three, you wanted to win. We got question number one here. DUIQ.
9: A billion is a one with how many zeros after it?
3: All right. A billion.
7: Billion.
3: Is one with how many zeros after it? Do we think they're going to know it? I think they can figure it out over here.
7: They do have scratch paper.
6: Menace and Sammy are working it out on paper.
3: Yeah, so I'll say Nikita know because she does not have scratch paper, but I would hope that Sammy and Menace would both be able to do that. So I'll say yes and yes, and then no for Nikita.
6: Same. I don't think she has scratch paper on her, so no to Nikita and yes to Sammy and Menace.
3: All right. Gregory?
10: I would hope scratch paper is a non-issue when you ask an adult that question.
7: Greg. Mm-hmm.
10: I'm saying yes to Menace, yes to Sammy, no to Nikita.
3: All right. Menace, do you think that she's going to know it?
11: Heck no.
3: What about you, Sammy?
12: No.
3: Joey, yes or no?
5: No.
3: Question number one for the DUIQ.
9: A billion is a one with how many zeros after it?
3: Menace.
11: It's just for reference, a scratch paper. Nine.
3: Nine. Sammy.
12: Nine.
3: Nine is the answer.
11: All right. Nice.
3: All right. So one and nine zeros afterward. That would be 1 billion with your fine ass.
8: Your fine ass.
7: That's right.
3: All right. So let's see. Joey. Will you be on the board with your first point here on the DYQ? He guesses that she won't get it. Let's see if you're right.
9: A billion is a one with how many zeros after it?
8: A billion. Well, a million is six. So I'm going to say seven.
9: And what would you do with $1 billion?
8: Okay, I will f*** you.
7: Oh. Let me just say,
4: yeah.
7: It can be accomplished for much less money.
6: Wow.
3: You know, like no money.
7: Yeah, yeah, like negative money.
6: Was she a good-looking lady?
7: You know, she... for her age?
6: Oh.
7: Doing quite well.
6: Okay.
3: Right. For her age.
11: Okay.
7: Oh, you can hear it. Voice.
3: Just think about all that experience.
6: Right.
3: Mm-hmm. Probably teach you something.
6: Yeah. Knows what to do with it.
11: I mean, what else is there to do on the island?
7: Yeah. You know what I'm saying?
3: Well, congratulations, Joey. That's a good sign. You're on the board. First point here in this round of the DUIQ. Question number two.
9: How many letters are there in the English alphabet?
7: All right, you also have scratch paper for
6: do
7: this guy.
6: Do not. Right. No. Everybody put their pens and pencils down.
7: Yeah. No.
3: You can't
7: no
3: write it down. You got to. No writing this one down.
6: Come on.
7: Brain cells.
3: Yeah. Sammy looks like she's really thinking hard.
6: Yeah.
3: Tell me your brain is in idle.
6: Put your fingers up. No fingers. Don't count.
7: She's clicking her teeth.
3: All right.
2: I already wrote it down.
3: Oh, you did? Oh.
2: I thought you were writing out the alphabet.
11: Okay.
3: She looked like she was still figuring
2: That's
3: it out, didn't she?
2: That's why I said no pens or pencils. No.
3: Yeah.
6: I'm like,
3: okay. Let's see. I would say, man, I'm going to go yes for everybody.
2: Really?
3: Even Nikita.
10: Yeah.
7: I mean,
10: you know what? I'm going to join you on Yes Island.
3: Yeah. I'm going to triple yes. Gina Grad.
6: Because I don't want to be mean. On a Friday, I'll say triple yes.
7: Oh.
3: All right. Menace and Sammy.
10: You don't want to be mean.
3: Do you think Nikita's going to get it?
2: No.
7: No way.
3: You don't think she's going to get
7: it?
2: No.
3: All right, Joey, what do you think? Yes or no?
5: No.
3: No. Question number two for the DUIQ.
9: How many letters are there in the English alphabet?
3: Menace.
11: 32.
6: I should have been mean.
3: Sammy.
2: 26.
3: 26 is the answer. Are you serious, man?
6: That's. I was going to say no to Menace, but I didn't want to be mean.
7: I think he is thinking about teeth.
10: Gina, all that matters is that you get it right.
6: I know.
3: Now, that I don't know.
10: Yeah. 32.
3: How many teeth do you have?
10: That I don't know.
6: Does an adult have?
3: The average adult.
6: Let's see.
3: Because some people, you know, they're...
7: There's a reason I said it, and it's 32.
6: Okay.
7: Mm-hmm. Thank you.
3: That is the average?
7: Yes. Obviously, okay. Wisdom teeth and other stuff can take it. And birth defects, I guess, could screw that up, but...
3: Right.
10: Or if you're born without one.
3: All right. Let's see here. What about Nikita? Is she going to get this one right? Yes or no? D-U-I-Q.
9: How many letters are there in the English alphabet?
8: 26?
9: That's correct, actually, yes.
8: You're so f***ing sweet. Let me...
3: All right.
2: Oh, my gosh.
7: That was that was a cheek kiss. Don't worry.
10: I was worried. I'm glad
8: you
10: said
8: that. Don't worry.
3: What you find? What you find?
8: You find out.
7: Yeah.
11: Wow.
3: Well, Joey, you need one more point.
7: So does she have island fever?
3: I don't know. Because she's the one traveling, right?
7: Right.
3: She's the tourist.
7: It's reverse island.
3: All right, Joey, you need this one. Make or break. Question number three for the DUIQ.
9: Name any one of the spells from Harry Potter.
6: Oh.
7: Not just what it does, because they have very specific names. There's all kinds of them.
11: All right.
7: Let me see. This is a question I don't know.
3: I have
7: how
3: no
7: many
3: idea.
7: Spells?
6: I don't.
2: Oh, how many?
7: No,
2: I thought it said name one.
7: That's what I said.
6: I don't mess with those. How many? I don't know anything about that.
10: So you have to get the name of the spell.
7: Right. Spells are mentioned.
3: Imagine knowing that, Greg.
6: I know.
7: I know.
10: I'm trying to wrap my brain just around the question.
9: Right. Like, name any one of the spells from Harry Potter.
3: All right, triple no.
7: All right, yeah. So there are 80 spells specifically in the books, although in the greater lore, 260.
10: You could punch me.
6: You don't think Sammy knows the answer to this?
3: No.
6: I'm going to say...
3: A spell?
6: Yeah, I'm going to say... Yeah, I bet
3: character
6: she does.
3: Character names, sure.
6: I'm going to say yes to Sammy and no to everyone else.
7: She's of the age.
6: Yeah, she knows this kind of stuff.
7: She doesn't watch... It's not on Lifetime.
6: True, but I'm still
2: Hallmark.
6: Saying...
10: And she's
2: Thank
10: not
2: you.
10: Nine.
6: I'm still saying yes to Sammy and no to everyone
7: store.
6: Else.
3: All right, Greg?
10: I'll triple no it.
3: Triple no? Men and Sammy, do you think that Nikita's going to get this one?
2: No.
3: All right, Joey, what do you think?
5: I'll join in with everybody else. No.
3: All right. Question number three for the DUIQ.
9: Name any one of the spells from Harry Potter.
3: You're going to have to help out with the Seabass. Yeah, I have no idea.
7: I'll get a list to double check any answers. Yeah.
3: Menace.
11: I have Newt, tail of possum. I don't know.
6: I like it.
7: That's a good guess.
3: I have Newt, tail of possum. Is that what you said?
11: Yeah.
10: Yep.
3: I have Newt, tail of possum.
6: Strong guess.
7: Yeah.
3: Let's I have Newton. Yeah. Tail of possum. Sounds very like, you know.
11: Yeah.
6: Like, witchy.
3: Yeah.
10: Sounds very.
6: Cauldron.
3: Like old Buddha kind
10: of. Totally.
11: Yeah.
10: Eye of Newt.
3: Tail of possum.
7: Okay.
3: Sammy.
2: Sorcerer's Stone.
6: Damn it.
2: Is that not a spell? I don't know.
7: Yeah. This is a girl who does not dabble in that.
2: I'm not a Harry Potter person. No. But there is the movie Harry Potter, Sorcerer's Stone. So I thought maybe there's a chance that was like the name of a spell. I don't know. It could have been.
3: It's like Forgamus.
6: Optimus Prime.
10: I think I might know one.
7: Oh, Greg.
6: Really?
10: Expelleramus?
7: Close.
6: Jamarama?
10: Expelleramus?
7: Expelliarmus.
10: Expelliarmus?
3: Expel Uranus?
6: Yeah. Expel Uranus?
7: This is
3: a possum?
10: Expelliarmus?
11: Yeah.
7: A lot of them are weird machinations of Latin words.
6: Yeah.
7: Accio, lumos.
6: What's that famous
10: so
6: one?
10: So dorky.
7: Expelliarmus is the famous
6: one. No, because it's from the ride at Universal that I've heard. It's like Expecto Patronum.
7: Oh.
2: Okay.
10: What a dork.
6: I like your rides. Dork. I don't know anything about Harry Potter. I've never seen one. I've never read a book.
11: I actually heard that one because I think of Patron when they say it.
10: Expectum Patronus?
6: Expecto Patronum. Yeah.
12: What a dork.
3: All right, question number three, DUIQ. Joey says that she won't get this, and if that is the case, he will be the winner of this round. Let's see if he's right.
9: Name any one of the spells from Harry Potter.
8: What the thing is? Shut up, girl. I'm so drunk, but if I was sober, I would answer you.
3: All right.
10: Get it,
3: Nikita. Yeah. Joey, all that waiting paid off. You are the winner on the DUIQ.
11: Again.